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6: Okay. Yeah, I thought that's not meant. How about it when I get there? 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
1: Engine 18 is clear on malfunction.
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1: And the 104, 36-year-old male, conscious and breathing, history of seizures. He's not well. They didn't say he's having a seizure now, though.
0: Just confirm, you said you have him well right now?
1: No, they did not say he is. They just said he has a history.
0: Correct, thank you.
1: 26.

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3: And the 515 is clear on the patient refusal.
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2: Go ahead.
5: We'll be clear on our refusal.
6: And one of the best patient contact, she's in the hallway. 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
2: Okay.
0: 209.

0: 17-14, Tower 17, Medic 505, EMS 7, respond for an unconscious subject, Stella Maris, 2300 Delaney Valley Road off of Old Bosley Road and Stella Maris Drive. Unit 1P.
1: Dispatch, I'm at 17. You can put us on that 17 box.
2: Okay. I'll put you back in service. Put you on it.
0: 271,
3: 24. 505. Is this going to be clear, correct?
4: Yep, being clear.
2: Tower 17, right?
4: All right.
2: Tower 17, having a row.

0: 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Respond Orin West, 2015.
1: Just a stretcher. Just trying to bring the 12 feet up. Just weak while walking, sat down on the floor. Everything else is normal from what we can see.
2: Just a stretcher, got it.
3: EMS 7, you're in route.
2: Alright, I have you in route, 2015.
3: And you had 2017-14, yeah, 6-year-old female. I'm not conscious. She'll be a nurse. She'll be at the nurse's station.
4: Medic 19. It's a male in his 40s, possibly intoxicated or high. I don't know why medics are needed. Police have a call.

0: 12 by 12 dash 5, abdominal pain, 9615 Pulaski Highway, Crushed Oak, Pulaski Park Drive, and Middle River Road at Colonial Motel, room 102, respond on East, 2017.
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3: Medic 3 is clear in Arashita.
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4: Okay, I'm correct. 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
3: You can get it.
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4: Call Medic 19 with an agent of Nail in his 40s. Walking in the area, possibly intoxicated or high. They said medics were needed, but they didn't say why.
5: November 2019. Ambo 475 transporting to 217.
2: 475 2019.
5: 255 clear.
2: 2019.
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2: 5-5-0.
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1: 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Medic 214-28, first six subject, 6804 Harrowdale Road, pressure is Bonnie Ridge Drive and a dead end. Unit 101, respond on Central, 2035. Medic 2.
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0: On priority 350 Azure, be clear to EMS attempt.
1: EMS 3 from dispatch.
2: Correction clear.
1: EMS 3, 20, 39.

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1: 18's en route.
2: Turkey Tina, have you en route? Just confirming you're going to the MVC.
1: That's correct. Do you have additional information on this?
2: I'm sorry, I didn't copy. You said that was correct, and what else?
1: Additional information.
2: Okay. Two vehicle MVC, a wine-colored Lincoln sedan and a white sedan.
3: Rockywood Lane, crushing of Charlene Lane.
2: No injuries.
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2: I'm not really sure why fire department is going.
1: That's correct. Turkey team's clear.
2: Okay. Have you cleared?
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3: Paramedic 13, EMS 8, respond for an allergic reaction, 13-14. 5413 Whitlock Road, crushing of Addington Road and Coleridge Road, respond on west, 2040.
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0: minute 13 in a row.
1: Thank you, Rollins. Medic 13, EMS 8, 19-year-old male, conscious and breathing, having a reaction to medication. They're not alert. He says the reaction is making him start fighting, and please now have your call.
0: We're all right. He's in front of Ravel.
1: Direct. EMS 8, are you direct as well?
2: Yeah.
3: 2042.

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1: Okay, I'm direct. EFI 355 X 35-7 for 6 subject 910 Hooper Avenue, portion of Highview Avenue and Allen Drive. Apartment B is in Boy, respond on West 2044.

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1: 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Medic 13, EMSA, you can proceed in.
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0: Road and Coleridge Road, respond on west.
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0: Just themselves. I'm getting a structure on the door.
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1: 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Emergency response at the request of medic 10 on scene. Once you arrive, if the stretcher's not already at the front door, assist with that and just manpower.
0: That's okay.
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3: EMS 5 for an allergic reaction. Vax 30-21, 10,200 mil run circle, crushing of Red Run Boulevard and Grand Central Avenue at El Gran Pollo, restaurant Omba, 2119.
0: Medic 19, I have you out. Medic 17, I have you out. Central fire alarm activation for Homemade Russell Shields. It's a smoke detector received at 2111, zone number 7. Called in by the alarm company for a single family dwelling, nothing further.
1: Okay.
0: Twenty-one nineteen.

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2: 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Medic 13, advise 212.
3: Okay.
2: Is EMS 8 going with you?
3: No, just us.
2: Okay, I'm direct.
4: Engine 10 arrived. Medic 10, what do you need inside?
5: Medic 3, box 23-4 from Overdose, 6424 Windsor Mill Road. Cross street of Woodlawn Drive and Gwinn Oak Avenue at the precinct. Sally Port, respond on left, 2121.
2: Thanks, Anna. Medic 3, 2121.

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1: Sure.
0: I'm asking to it.

18, 3-12, trouble breathing, 3300 Gaither Road, crosses Stubet Road in the dead end, respond on West 2126.

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0: You gave proper code.
2: Hello, EMS 356, respond back 4-19, abdominal pain, 16 Fusting Avenue, crush of eggs laying in.
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2: Unit 219 C Charles, response 1 West, 9-4,
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2: for 15, 6 subject, 3405 Star Lake, crush of Garrison Forest, version of dead. 9-4, West, 21-26.

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Fox 2-15 engine 2 fire alarm, 3523 Barton Oaks Road, cross street of Park Heights Avenue and a dead end, respond on left, 2144.

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39-22, engine 17 for a lock-in. 126 Chelan Road. Cross street of McCormick Road in the light brown, home goods, respond on Central 2149.

0: 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Respond on East 2149.
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1: Hey, guys.
0: Does the police have this call also?
1: Yeah, that's correct. It's a lock-in.
0: Appreciate it. Thank you.
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3: Functioning so gaslight in apartment B as a boy. 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Oxygen device is called maintenance to have fixed or replace it. No other hazard were clear.
1: Okay, 10-11, I'm direct. 1261.
0: Truck 1 is clear.
1: Truck 1. 2151.

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1: Go ahead.
0: Police are working an incident on Mansfield.
1: Yeah, they're all around us here. We're trying to load and go to get out of the area. We're not really sure what they got going on.
0: Okay, 2156.

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285 X 20-11 for a fall injury, 1315 Chesico Avenue, crush of Woodhaven Road, and a dead end. Parkview, Unit 129, respond 1 East, 2212.

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2: Hey, guys.
0: Small security is off that location. They handle it. They're going to sit watch so they can get somebody to secure location. Cancel, please. Tower 17 is clear.
2: Okay. 2214.
3: Okay, back now.
1: Analyst 285. 2215. Analyst 285, police have been dispatched for a combative patient. 2215.
3: I'm good, thank you.
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0: 519 Bucks area, 56-9, first six subject, number 1 Oakmere Road, cross street of Elmere Road and Ashmere Road, respond 1 West, 2230.
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1: Ambulance 515.
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2: Ready 285 Romance 201.
1: And let's 285, 2245.
3: That's Dimension 2, the only route land that it picked up personnel.
1: Match 282, 2245.

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4: I have your route 22%.
1: EMS 1,
0: guys. 1-18, EMS 1, for overdose, 960 Southerly Road, cross street of...
1: We just added you to it.
0: Delaney Valley Road and Lucasvale Road, unit J329, respond on Central 2248.
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1: 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Someone 1-18 is going to be a 24-year-old female. Took some sleeping pills. Just feeling suicidal. Please have a call.
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3: Carol 29, 2252.
1: Medic 12, having route 2252.

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1: It's possible 911 still has them on the line. I'm not in contact with the caller, though.
0: Yeah, as soon as I said it, I meant 911. The doors are locked. I can't get in.
1: Okay.
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2: Medic 10 EMS 7, have you been en route? A 45-year-old male.
3: Dead.
4: 911 is still on the line. They are not having really good contact with the caller right now. They just only hear grunting, not really responding to them. I can start you an engine.
3: Yes, please. I'm a supervisor.
4: Okay.
2: Right. X-14, 2256.

0: 4, engine 3, EMS 8, from possible stroke subject.
1: Yeah, go ahead.
0: 6902 Carl Avenue, Crusher, St. Louis, Boulder Avenue, respond
2: code west, access or master key access for this building? Thank you.
1: Let me look. There does say Knox box there. Hold on.
2: We may access some Knox box.
1: Yeah.
2: If you have a four. Mm-hmm.
1: Yeah, I got a door code. Trying to give it to you. Pound 7797.
2: All right, copy.
1: If that one doesn't work, I got another one for you.
2: Go ahead with the other one.
1: Helm 6270.

0: 3 DMS 8, we're out.
1: I'm here out. You're needed for 4th entry. Edit chart, please, as well. And caller's not really responding to 911. That's why EMS 8 was started.
0: Got it.
2: Truck 15, 22 days, so.

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0: I got my fatal coming out to Unikaji back, but that door should be open for you to come in.
1: Appreciate it. Thank you.

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0: My paramedic is going to be on Tempo 515, upgrading them en route to Bayview, so I'll be following along with them.
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1: With the medic off of 16 operating us, they're gonna be following me.
2: Okay, I'm directly on that 515-23.
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2: Medic 10, I have your route. Weather it's out.
1: And Ted, it'll be a 25-year-old male. I haven't seen the chest thing in trouble for anything.
3: Utility 507, 23.
2: 23-3.

0: 9, stand by to cop. Static 99-5, abdominal pain, 2527 Schoolhouse Lane. Pressure of a dead end, Ferris Point Road, respond 1 East, medic 9.
1: Yes,
0: correct, the route.
1: Yes, 1, 2, 3, 7, 3.

0: Meg, that they're out.
1: Okay, medic 9, abdominal pain with vomiting, 62-year-old first party male subject.
0: Correct.

0: the question was wrong.
1: Yeah, go ahead.
0: My apologies. You probably think back on the call with you please.
1: I don't know if you heard. They just said you could disregard.
0: Alright.
1: And then route to the hospital.
2: If you want, we're good. Thanks, Sam.
0: Alright, I'll be clear.
2: Yep, have you clear.
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0: Did I get hit again for 702 49th Street?
1: Well, you know what, 15, you should have been clear from that. That was on the on direct.
0: Thank you.
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0: That is 17 around.
1: Mag 17 heavy route. It'll be at Wegmans. Looks like a 37-year-old male. I don't know what's wrong with him. Just saying he's hurt. Please have a call with you.
0: Okay.
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0: 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Other medic 18, box 3-18, abdominal pain, 2701 Ashfield Drive, pressure to Chadwell Circle and Gresham Way, unit 102, respond on west, 0018.
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2: That is agreement.
1: Andrea, have you not units responding 3-5? Caller's advising pedestrian hit by a vehicle. It's a dark colored Jeep SUV. There was possibly two vehicles and a pedestrian involved. No further.
3: Okay, team route.
1: Medic 18, I have you en route. 44-year-old male, conscious and breathing with abdominal pain. 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
2: Great. All right, thank you.
1: Subzero 19.

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1: Okay. 0025. Did it work out?
2: Alright, medic 1, have your route. And 34-year-old female. 34-year-old female, conscious breathing. Looks like some portacap in her chest came out.
1: Yeah.
2: 14, I have you cleared. 0025.

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1: Go ahead.
0: Maybe through the gate, but he's not answering the door at the apartment. Can we possibly try a call back?
1: Stand by.
0: Thank you.
2: Hello, medic 4-4-19, psych subject, Frederick Road and Delray Avenue, respond on west, 0034.
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0: I think four and out.
1: Medic 4, I have you en route. 28-year-old male, having bad anxiety, wants to go to the hospital.
0: Alrighty, thank you.
1: Okay, he's going to be at 7-Eleven near this intersection.
0: Alrighty, thank you.
1: Double 336.

0: It's Master Matter 4. Is PD already attached to this, or have they just been attached to the call?
1: They got the call when we did. I'll see if they have anybody responding.
0: It looks like there's two people in the chat. I was just wondering, are they violent? Should we stage, or is this more so they just attach them because of the situation?
1: They automatically go for off-site calls. Comments advise patient is not violent.
0: All right, thank you. We'll rhyme when we need them or not. We'll make this a little easier for them.
1: Okay, on the map it looks like they're already there. 0037.
0: Sounds good, thank you.

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Paramedic 19 MT police on scene with 39-year-old male saying he has an ankle injury. Maybe just inside the entrance. W40.

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0: 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Complainant advised flames visible at this time. Looks like we got one call on it.
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0: 23 Engine 2 respond for a residential structure fire, 325 Cherry Chapel Road, cross street of a dead end and Sacred Heart Lane, operations on TAC 22, 0059.
1: Here's some feeling around.

Fox 41-2, spot 322, first responder for paramedic 139 being alerted. Chest pain 484 Shirley Manor Road, crush of High Meadow Road and Glendon Drive. Respond 1 West, 0059.

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1: Command Dispatch, 360 is complete. Heavy fire in Division 2 through the roof. We do have a basement. Does not appear to be a basement fire. No access to the basement.
2: Okay, Command, confirming 360 complete. Doesn't appear to be a basement fire. You said heavy fire from Division 2 through the roof?
1: That is correct.
2: Okay, 104.
1: 19, it's going to be pretty narrow. It's going to block out the truck.
0: Alert Rapid Intervention Task Force, Box 41-23.
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1: Engine 19 is arrived, secondary, secondary hydrant on Cherry Chapel in the court.
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1: 19 beachhead, so I got room for the truck. Command Dispatch, Engine 19 will be assigned Division 2. I'm
2: attaining
1: safety.
2: Okay. Engine 19 will have Division 2 Command attaining safety at this time, 106.
1: 19's okay with Division 2.
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1: Air unit 11 around. Command of Truck 18, I still have room for you. All our units need to stay out on Sacred Heart and walk up.
4: 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That one's void right now.
2: Elliot is responding in on Box 41-23. There is a spot for the truck. All their incoming units, Authority Command, stage out on Sacred Heart Lane and walk up with your crews at 106.

0: Maybe two is getting the water off the fire now.
1: All right, just be advised, you got fire all the way across, front to back.

0: Division 2. I just confirmed you've got three members from Engine 19 and the two all for 56, correct?
1: We have only one of the 56 now. One came out.
0: Receive, I have the one member from 56 out, yeah.
1: That's great. Three from 19, one from 56. We'll need a second line up here as soon as you can.
0: All right, we got a line right here at the front steps if somebody wants to grab it. 56 Mobile, charge that second line.
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2: Here based on a Township Apartments, respond 1 West.
1: Okay, file 1 will be taken writ.
0: No, recharge, secondary hydrant.
1: Matter of fact, step 501 is my writ. That's correct. 501 will be your writ engine.
0: Proceed. And 18 is my third company, correct?
1: That's correct. They arrive simultaneously. 13 or 18 called third arriving. 501 fourth.
0: All right, division 2, I'm sending you engine 18 through. Division 2, are you direct? You're getting engine 18.
3: Division 2 is okay.
0: Sure, County Engine 131, Route 3.
4: 19 for 501, he said you're ready for water, correct, from hydrant, secondary.
0: That's right.
4: Coming to you.
0: Can you please pad engine 11 with air?
5: 66 left.
1: 66 arriving, not 111.
5: 3.3, logical. There are they ever for a second truck?
0: Out. Command to Division 2. Are you guys making good headway? If not, we're going to put the ladder plate to service.
3: Just give us another 60 seconds.
0: All right, you're doing a lot better now. We got all the fire knocked down.
2: 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Welcome back, 56-21, truck 13 for list assist. 2807 Sherwood Farm Road, crushed with milk with Court and Williams.
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1: Okay, engine 2 arrived, 113.
0: Command dispatch, this time bulk of the fire on Division 2 has been knocked. Crews continue to work.
1: Okay, Command, yeah, that was your 10-minute IDR came up. I'm direct. Bulk of the fire knocked on Division 2. Crews continuing to work 113.
6: Dispatch, let me read to the scene. I'll
3: agree. Agree.
7: Okay, and I'm sorry.
3: Command, short Division 2. Primary Division 2 is negative.
0: Proceed. Primary Division 2 negative. Command dispatch, safety 6 will now be assuming safety.
1: Okay, Command signing safety 2, safety 6 at 142.
3: Engine 18 to Command.
0: Engine 18 go.
3: Then another sweep on the first floor in the basement. 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
2: 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Number 9, GR Drive, crossing at Welver and Fairbrook Road, apartment number 2.
0: Okay, are you able to secure the utility?
8: Division
0: 2.
8: He confirmed a technical firefighter from 56 made his way out.
0: Awaiting the second firefighter from 56.
8: Did he come out?
0: I have not seen him yet. Command go.
9: Captain, we're down underneath this roof, too. It's on the roof.
0: Jimmy, it's been where that
2: vault is there
0: with the weather vane.
9: I got fire coming through. Looks like drop down from the second floor out into this roof.
0: Alright, I'm going to send Engine 2 to Division 1.
8: Command from Division 2, disregard him, I've located firefighter behind me.
0: Alright, Engine 2 will be Division 1.
10: Engine 2, assuming Division 1.
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0: Proceed. 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
0: 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Truck 18 roof. I'm going to send you 32's crew to assist.
9: I am a brief call. I've been calling truck 18 for me, please.
7: Okay, you want me to put you on this 13-10 for the fire alarm at number 9 here?
0: Dude, just let me know who you're going to be sending out, low air.
7: Okay, you want me to draw you up?
11: Command from dispatch, Engine 2, now Division 1. Did you get a report of that firefighter from 56? Did he get out?
8: I have Division 2 to command. I have a firefighter from 56. Standing here right with me on the second floor.
0: Division 2, do you have folks on low air that we need to swap out?
8: I'm going to start swapping out people now. Stand by.
0: Just let me know who that's going to be, and you can absorb Engine 18.
8: Got that.
9: Jeff, you got another line you can get up here to the roof, though?
0: Sure. Coming to you in a second, Jimmy.
10: Okay.
8: Command from Division 1, I get a fire above that ceiling. Sending us, send your 2 crew up, get another line.
0: You have fires in that kitchen area ceiling?

0: 19 mobile. We're going to need a second line off your unit to go to the kitchen. I see mobile cop. Dirty too. You guys got to have safety glasses if you're operating up there.
1: Engine 3's arrived. 6-2. We're set up on the street behind Cherry on down the road, Veteran Bluff.
0: Okay, Engine 3 arrived. 6-3. Personnel and books. 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
1: 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Last FIDR, just had a two-story residential. 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We're checking for extension. 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
2: Sorry.
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2: Command dispatch.
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0: 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Just make sure you're aware we are requesting FID.
1: Jerry Chappell, command from dispatch.
2: Go ahead.
1: Okay, FID, they were sent at the time of the writ. They should be about 45 minutes in.
2: All right.
1: 129.

0: 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We'll handle.
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3: Alert medic 10 box 10-3 bleeding subject 2209 Taylor Avenue, crushed at Aiken Avenue and Birmingham Avenue. Respond on Central 130.
1: Talk to the engine. We're at Windsor and rolling. We didn't say anything. Continue to 18.
2: Okay, so back to 30. We've come clear as well. Unable to locate. We're clear.
3: Clear 130.

0: Okay, both utilities notified PG&E gas and electric. Electric should be 45 to an hour. Gas side, they didn't provide an ETA, but it's usually their next available.
1: Direct. And also, can you advise, I know Engine 14 arrived. Is there any other units still responding or...
2: Medic 3, stand by, copy.
1: Not what it is assignment at this point.
0: Okay, we have just the engine out of Station 11 with their air unit. And
2: Medic 3,
0: like, the
2: 21 for 6 Object 11, medial core pressure to dead end and CL clearance. Respond on west. Medic 3.
1: Okay, yeah, the air unit, that was just a request.
2: 131.
1: You said that's Air Unit 11.
0: That is correct. Air Unit 11 is en route to you.
1: All right.
0: 131.
3: War is not able to move. Sorry.
0: Also, Command, your rehab unit, 157, Canteen 157, just arrived on the scene.
1: Okay.
0: 132.
1: Man, the safety. I don't know if you can see if we can make room for the rehab unit and also the air unit when they arrive.
4: Yeah, I'll take a look.
1: All right, thank you.
3: He is responding and breathing normally. He's apparently now bleeding as well. It's non-traumatic. On the toilet, nothing further. 132.
4: Yeah, that's right. Bruce, command, we're going to get down off this roof.
1: All right.

0: This is the third command.
1: Go ahead.
0: All personnel that have access to the building, no individual or division two.
1: Alright, you want nobody on division two, is that correct?
0: We should have everything locked and mopped up until FID is finished.
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4: Jerry Chappell, command from dispatch.
1: Go ahead.
4: Okay, that report was all personnel or all division two until FID gets out.
1: Yep, that's correct.
4: Okay, 134.
5: Command from 32, all 32 personnel off the roof.
1: Copy that.

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4: Terry Chapel, command from dispatch. Also, it's your 30-minute IDR. I copied all the latest information. Do you have any other reports?
5: No, that was going to be my last one there. At this point, we're just going to start doing a little bit of overhaul on the first division, and I'll advise on releasing crews. You put the fire in the control.
4: Okay, command. I'll be back on that 136.
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5: Command 323. Tarragon. You guys have your crew all together?
7: That's right.
5: Okay.
3: Corvette AC, 56-8, first 6 subject, 11,510,
5: right? Nicodemus
3: Road and Sunset Road at Royal Farm. Respond on left, 137.
5: Okay, you guys have your crew together.
8: That's correct.

0: 56, come in.
1: Okay.
0: I'd like to send engine 3 up to division 2, just to monitor, keep hosing down that area in the middle.
1: All right. They're direct. Command dispatch, we're going to release units from Gambert, engine 14 and 323.
2: Okay, 323, engine 14 and Gambert out of Carroll will be released. Time 138.
1: Command all units on the fire ground. Reminder, report to rehab and decon. We're going to start breaking down some of the hose lines. We're going to leave one hose line in for mop up. I'm going to start breaking down the rest of it. Air unit 11 should be arriving here momentarily.
3: I have you in route 138.
4: Air unit 11 to command. Air unit 11 is on scene. We're trying to figure out how we can get down as close as we can to you.
3: Quarterback 1-1-32 Backlane, 305 East Chopper Road, cross street of Fairmount Avenue and Virginia
5: now,
3: Avenue,
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3: He's
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1: 11, some of the equipment is going to be, has already been released, so if you can make your way up, that would be great.
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0: 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Responding to Unit 206 of Tavco Towers. It's a 66-year-old female, conscious and breathing. Her name is Patricia Blind. 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
1: Got it, thank you.
0: You're welcome, 1-140.

0: Madison Division 2. 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
1: Okay, so one cat retrieved. I believe we have another one, is that correct?
2: I'll talk to the
1: Sorry.

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0: 11 to command. We're set up right in front of your battalion chief car. 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
1: 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Air unit is right beside the BC car. They're set up for you.

0: command Engine 3, Division 2.
1: Good, man.
0: If you can make your way into the bathroom, there's medicine that the resident has inside there somewhere. I'm not sure exactly what he needs, but they just said there was medicine in there. If you can just take a look.
2: Engine 18 to the chief. It's already been handled. They got it. Thank you.
0: All right. Engine 3, disregard.

0: 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EMS 1, are you still on scene or clear as well?
1: I'm clear.
0: Direct clear, have you clear and available, 147.
2: Dispatch from Engine 10, just a heads up, we're going to be short personnel. We have someone driving them downtown. So we'll be short.
0: Direct, sir. I'll make sure to pass that along, 147.

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1: Dispatch from Engine 10. We were just going past them, making sure they're okay. They're in the medic.
0: Director, 150.

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1: We're coming back for this field mission.
2: Okay.
1: I didn't know if anyone wanted to bring them back.

0: 56 to engine 3.
1: Yeah, engine 3.
0: Are we sufficient with a single line on the second floor?
1: That's correct. We already removed the second, so we got the one up here.

0: Dispatch Medic 18, let me get police. He's trying to fight me.
1: Right there, are you okay? Medic 18 from dispatch, are you okay?
0: Yeah, we're good. He's walking away now. We're clear. No, he doesn't need it again.
1: Okay, you still want police?
2: 11 command. You can do another call for cylinders. We got the first thrust. We're down to nothing right now to fill.
3: Not.
4: Man, all units on the fire ground. Air unit.
1: Correct, 5 units.
4: It'll be last call for air unit.
5: Command from Division 2. We're going to need to dump our bottles off when we get done.
4: Alright. Air Unit 11 is coming to command. We still have a couple personnel operating inside on air, so just stand by there.
2: Okay, no worries.

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1: Go ahead.
0: Turn to EMS needed.
1: 200 hours.
2: Engine 18 from command.
3: Yes, sir.
2: You guys are far, and are you guys helping back in the hood, is that correct?
3: Yes, sir.
2: Okay. Engine 2, same message.
3: Repeat for engine 6.
2: Okay, you helping them rack up hose, is that correct?
3: Yeah.
2: Alright.

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1: We got all the hot spots knocked, except for that one ramp there on the end. We're trying to knock it loose, but that's the only thing we got left.
0: Yeah, okay. I see you just knocked it down. That's good. Whenever you're done with that, just come back out and report to command.
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1: Engine 10, heavy en route. Responding with paramedic E. County police are at location. It's going to be the Bob Davidson Ford, 1845 East Joppa Road. Two female patients, both conscious and breathing. One's having rib pain, the other's having neck pain. Nothing further at this time.
0: 10's okay.
1: 205.
0: Medical en route.
1: I have your route. Medic 482-year-old male, conscious of breathing, bleeding from the head after a fall.
0: Medic 4, receipt. Thank you.
1: 205.

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1: Fire alarm, 1237 Sugarwood Circle, Crush at Cloverwood Court.
2: Yeah, go ahead, sir.
1: Respond on East Chewy.
0: Engine 3 is the last units that are coming from the structure. They're going to report to rehab and decon, and they'll bring their bottles down.
2: Okay, sounds good. We're working on 18 right now. Thank you.

0: 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You're responding for first party, 68-year-old female conscious and breathing with shortness of breath.
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0: 11 to come in. We just completed the mission 3. 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
1: One, two, four, four. Engine 10, clear. Engine 10, 2.4.

0: Excellent. I'm able to see.
1: Try it again, Medicaid. Okay, what was your message? I didn't copy you.
0: I react 225.

0: Engine 7, 2 Engine 7, 2 Engine 11, come here. I don't see anybody walking up. I believe we've completed all the units on scene, and I'm trying to think through my head.
1: Rizzi, you guys can go ahead and clear. Thank you.
0: Okay. Thank you very much. Engine 11, dispatch. Engine 11, Air Unit 11, clear the fire ground.
2: Okay, Engine 11, Air Unit 11, 228.
3: They're awful.
2: Engine 2, also clearing, 229. Engine 18, the volume was low. You're clear as well.
4: That's correct.
2: Okay, 229.

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1: Medic Cincinnati, around 24th Avenue, party caller, 45-year-old female, conscious and breathing, having chest and back aches, responding normally but having abnormal breathing. Nothing further at this time. 238.

0: Maybe 13 a row.
1: Night 13, a heavy route. 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He is an epileptic. Breathing now at a normal rate. The jerking has stopped. Nothing further. And medic 18, just some additional information for you. Your caller... I'm sorry, the caller is going to be in a blue Honda HRV.
0: Perfect.
1: 235.

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1: Can you send your guys in with that other line to Division 1, that kitchen area, and just soak down the ceiling space along the Delta wall where it extends up to Division 2, please? And then we're going to get out of here.
2: They already broke that line down. You just have one line now.
1: Okay. Disregard that last.
3: Alert back 19-56-8 for an assault. 33 Merriam Court, cross street of a dead end in Fennington Circle. Respond 1 West 244.

0: 挨拶しろ。
1: Medic 19, I have you route to stage for police. The caller advises their, I'm sorry, themselves and their mother.
2: 56 mobile. Where's the box light, tripod light?
3: One more time.
2: Box light or tripod light. I need one of them up to Division 2.
4: I got it. I'll bring it out. Okay.
3: Alright, coming up here.

0: 13 and crash clear 18 and return to 13.
1: 247. And medic 19, my apologies. Just some additional information for you. The suspect is 34 years old, wearing a pink nightgown. Your patient is going to be a 15-year-old juvenile.
2: Okay. 247.

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1: Go ahead, command. 18-10 for all injury, 3716 Brentford Road.
0: No, hold it.
1: 56.
0: And engine 19. 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Yeah, everybody can switch to west then.
2: Okay, proceed. 249.
3: Safety 6 is clear.
2: Engine 56, 249. Corrections.
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0: but it's 18 ahead of your route. Looks like it's a medical alarm activation for Miss Marie Janney. It's a mobile fall detection activation with no voice contact. Unknown extent of the injuries. Unknown how far the patient fell, nothing further.
1: Okay.
0: 250.

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1: Pipe chase down into the basement, copy that.

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1: 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I saw the chief on the call. Is he clear?
2: Yeah, he left a little while ago. Just back on the west. I apologize.
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2: Okay.
1: Thanks, 335. I took you off, I gave you out repairs.

0: 7.
1: You can clear. EMS officer, go back on the call. Yeah, I'm already prepped. I got you back on it.
2: Respond on E336.
0: This is 7 direct. 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

Medic 18, 18-16, Chastain, 8638 Winans Road, crash of Adrian Way and Cedar Mills Road, respond on West 340.

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1: Are you familiar with this location?
0: No.
1: There's a hazard on the call that says to add 2 officers for all calls at location. There's a female resident that demonstrates animosity towards officers and has made threats against them, but it doesn't say anything about EMS or fire department. Did you want police at it?
0: Advise.
1: Okay. 15-year-old female, conscious and breathing with stomach pains and chest pains. Can barely walk. 341.

0: Philippine Dispatch. It's not really going to be two patients at location. We got a second call for a 40-year-old female with chest pains.
1: All right.
0: 3:42.

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1: Medic 4. It's a full notification from a smartwatch. There's no information.
0: All right, sounds good. Thanks.
1: 352.

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1: Okay, PM 353.

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1: Go ahead.
0: We arrived. This is an apartment complex. Is there a way we can get a call back to the caller to give us an apartment number?
1: I mean, I can attempt. It was a fall notification from a smartphone. They never had any contact with somebody.
0: Gotcha.
2: Thank you, sir.
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0: Medic 4, no answer on callback.
1: Medic 4, clear.
0: I'm sorry, you said clear?
1: Correct, Medic 4, clear.
0: Okay, 3 of 7.

0: is March 13 airstrikes into 13 truck 13 medic 13 for MVC inner loop 695 between Baltimore National Pike and I-70 truck 13 your response to outer loop, respond on last 4 of 5. Medic 33-19 abdominal pain 2307 Brookie Circle Crochet Workforce Court in the dead end, respond on last 4 of 5. Medic 4, 33-4, 6 subjects, 6424 Western Mill Road, versus Woodlawn Drive and Glenoak Avenue, Precinct 2, spot on last 4, 6.
1: Medic 3, I have you enrolled.
2: Medic 4, I'm out.
1: Medic 4, I have you enrolled. Medic 4, respond to the satellite port when you arrive. 40-year-old female, conscious and breathing with arm pain. Medic 3, 21-year-old male, conscious and breathing, complaining of stomach pains, will be waiting in front of the location for you.
3: Sure.
1: 407.
2: Yeah, 13.
1: Engine truck and medic 13, 2 vehicle MVC. One person reported to be injured, looking for a box truck and a 4-door vehicle on the left shoulder.

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1: 17, yeah, 79-year-old female, not feeling well, has a headache and stomach pain. She'll be in the community center.
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paramedic 4-13-14, abdominal pain, 5303, Baltimore National Pike. Crush it at St. Agnes Lane and Coleridge Road at Duncan, respond on West, 558.

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0: Sure, Gage, right. It's all in the department, from Dash 1. Caller was a light called the ceiling on fire by as far as out. Please have a call with the unit C Charles 100.
1: Everyone,
0: 609.

0: Chili 358 route.
1: Okay, I have you in route. Medic 4 from dispatch.
2: Medic 4.
1: It's a black male wearing black pants with blue leggings underneath, a ski mask on top of his head, and a black sweatshirt. Caller is advising he's right in front of the Dunkin' Donuts. It's a second party or third party caller.
3: Okay. Local Bounty 41-24, engine 56, respond for possible outside fire, 232 Shortley Drive, crush of the sacred heart lane and Osan Road, respond 1 West, 611.
0: 2.
1: Medic 5, will 2 people suffice or do you need 4?
2: We'll make it work.
1: I'm sorry, repeat.
2: We'll make it work. We should be fine.
1: Engine 5, your discretion.
0: Seven, you want to stand by the plug? Engine 7's arrived at a 3-story senior living complex. Nothing evident will be investigated.
1: Correct, 611.
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1: 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They're concerned as there are electrical wires present.
2: Correct.
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2: 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Cross the board.
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0: 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Respond Orin West 66.
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0: 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We have an uncooperative citizen that won't open his gate to let us in the backyard.
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1: 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Tell the police to step it up. The occupant's location trying to confront us.
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1: I'm good right now.
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1: 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Houston 71,
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0: 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I will say hello.
1: Number 6 Avi en route. You're responding for a 56-year-old male conscious of breathing. Who's not been feeling well after an IRA infusion. He's having a headache.
0: Great.
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1: 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We're going to be staging the Sacred Heart Lane and Charlie. Police, the location of the dispatch has sent an officer down to talk to us. We are not safe.
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2: 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Battalion Chief 23.
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2: 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Battalion Chief 23 advising okay to cancel the signal 13. All units clear. 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
1: 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Like, it came from an Apple Watch fall detection. They did make patient contact. The patient felt like he was in passed out.

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0: 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Operate on these, 708.
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0: Ambo 515 en route.
1: Ambo 515, a heavy en route. 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
0: All right.

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3: 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No longer on the ground, does have a head injury. Good.
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Operate on West 714. Medic 1-1-7 for a sick subject at the Beta, 113 West Road off Kenilworth Drive and York Road. Operate on Central 715.

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3: 7-16. 37-7-3 for a bleeding patient. 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
1: 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Does have a head injury and difficulty breathing.

0: 34 and Missouri 35. 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We'll see.
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5: 204 left.
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1: Rambo 356, heavy en route. 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
0: Okay, thank you.
1: 721.
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0: Operate on
1: yeah,
0: left
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0: 14, respond 46-22 for chest pain. 9417 lines withdrawn off of Glenshire Court. Operate on West 727.
1: Emma 325 en route.
2: Emma 325 heavy en route. It's going to be a 96-year-old female. Patient's leaning over and not feeling well.
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2: 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It's going to be a 22-year-old male. Conscious breathing, having chest pains, has a headache. No further.
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3: Ambo 366, right.
2: 2807 Hoffman Avenue off of Baltimore Avenue and Annapolis Road. Operate on West 728.

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2: Alert situated into Harford County, air box 95-74. Squad 483, Ambo 485. For a motor vehicle collision, I-95 southbound.
3: I-2 is on Harford, Houston, 73.
2: Operator, Lift Talk Group, E. Edward 6.
1: And it's responded by 37-2. It's going to be a 60-year-old male conscious of breathing. Caller's lane in the street, lawnmower was overturned. Does have a head injury, resulting in pain. Caller advised was unable to complete the bleeding control. Patient's weight's about 300 pounds.
0: I'm about 45, I'm route switching to Harford. 7:30.

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0: 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They're box 2-25. 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

0: 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Respond for an elevator malfunction. 401 York Road off of Windwood Road in the Baltimore City line. Operate on Central 751.
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3: 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Medic 17 is an 85-year-old female patient, low oxygen status. She's confused and dropping things. She'll be in room 24.

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1: Not corner two, I have him around. 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Patient's choking. No further.
0: Yes.
1: Wait on it.

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1: Alright.
0: I'm just reading the comments. 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
1: Yeah, it says caller has another resident coming to the location and requested to cancel.
0: Okay, we're fine.
1: You're one.

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0: 12-13, 9012, 12 EMS 4, for motor vehicle collision, pedestrian struck, 2119 Eastern Boulevard off of Kingston Road. Operate on East.
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Operate on East, 823.

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0: local box 20-95, engine 8, truck 8, engine 16, inbound 203, motor vehicle collision with injury. I-95, southbound at mile marker 65.1. Operate on East 828.
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0: County of Maryland, units on the 20-95. It looks like county police are at location NBC. There is fluids leaking and a 60-year-old female has some head pain.
1: Hey, B-Drex.
0: 828.
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1: 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Two vehicles involved, a blue Nissan, and a dark color SUV. 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

0: 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Suite E, Edward. Operator on
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2: 171-year-old male patient with a change of mental status, possibly having a stroke.
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1: 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It's going to be a 93-year-old male, conscious breathing, no alert. Father can barely talk. Stroke diagnostic indicated clear evidence. It started at 8:15.
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0: 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I'm direct.

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1: 403, shade tree placed off of Rambling Oaks Way in the dead end. Apartment D, David. Operate on Wednesday 39.

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2: 49-year-old female. Daughter was having balance problems yesterday. Woke up today, short of breath. Pulse ox around 80. Disoriented. Does have asthma.
0: Okay, we'll go.

0: 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Medicaid 55-18 box for a fall at Brightview, 9657 Bel Air Road off of Germantown Way. Room 1175. Operate on East Medicaid.
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0: 841.

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1: 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It's a 74-year-old male, conscious breathing. He fell and has back pain.
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0: 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Medic 10 clear.
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2: 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CSA 11. Disregard. 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Ambo 395, respond 17-13 for a bleeding patient. 2120 Delaney Valley Road, off of Wingate Road and Fox Chapel Drive. Operate on Central 843.

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1: 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Operate on Central 846.
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0: 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Ambo 335, respond 3-13 box for a 6 subject. 8021 Woodgate Court off of Old Milford Mill Road and Rockdale Terrace, apartment
1: EM. Ambo 365, clear from the hospital.
0: Ambo 335.
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1: I'll be clear, 850. MO-335 is going to be a 68-year-old female, conscious breathing, patient shaking, not eating, lethargic. It's going to be a permanent.
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2: 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Operate on East 855.
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0: Truck 13 en route. Truck 13 heavy en route. Engine 3, truck 13. Miller Vice MVC right before exit 17. Heading towards I-70. Fluids are leaking. They're going to be on the right shoulder. It's a gray Honda CRV and a white Ford Maverick. No injuries reported.
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0: 55-10 for back pain, 4402 Wing Road near dead end, Harlow Road on East Pacific 55.
1: Four direct switching.
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4: Yeah, I can go ahead and add one. It does state now that there's three people injured. You just want one medic started for the moment.
5: Yeah,
4: it's
5: fine. Correct.
0: 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Medical 6-11 abdominal pain, 7736 Fair Green Road near Louth Road on East

0: Looks like there might be another one prior to that on the fast shoulder. If you guys want to get the one right before security, we'll check the one out prior to that.
1: All right. 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
4: 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Responding to 63, old male, conscious breathing. 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
1: Yeah, about 3:15 en mi route. 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
0: Okay.
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3: 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She does have a history of heart problems, is breathing normally.
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I-795 southbound between Owings Mills Boulevard and 695. Engine 2, your assignment's northbound. Operate on West 920.

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1: Medic 10 from dispatch.
2: Yes.
1: Medic 10, 8-15 for a 6 subject at Oakcrest, 8812 Walter Boulevard, off of East Joppa Road. It's the Calvert Corps building, apartment 225, operate on East. Medic 10.
2: Okay.
1: 923. Okay, 14 response, Wendy-3 for a fall, 341 Stephens Drive, cross street of Ravelwood Road.
3: We have the Calvert Court building. Says 87-year-old female, conscious breathing, lab work came back, and has extreme anemia.
1: Ambo 119, responds to 31-51 box, motor vehicle collision. I-795 southbound between Owings Mills Boulevard, 695, operate on West, 924.
3: I'm nice in route.
0: Yeah, about 119, I'm in route.

0: 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Operator needs 924.
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0: 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Apartment 603. 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
0: Medic 118-3, stomach pain. 106, Green Pine Court, Carlson Lane, apartment 1B boy. Operate on its west. Medic
2: 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He fell, unable to get up, has a head injury, and is busy. 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

0: 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As Bruce clear.
1: Amber 203 from dispatch.
0: Truck 13 clear. Truck 13, 930.
1: Amber 203 from dispatch.
2: Amber 5 is driving route.
3: 505, 931.
2: Amber 116 is the one that just cleared.
3: Hey, I'm Jack. I have you clear.
2: Hard direct.
3: Amber 116, box 55-10 for a fall at 4418 Wynn Road, crossing both Parlow Road.
2: Jack, Amber.
3: I have Amber, 931.

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1: 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They're at Northwestern. They're doing a transfer of a patient to Sinai.
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3: 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Operate on West,
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0: 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I had a seizure.

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Operate on East 950.

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Respond for commercial fire alarm. 2405 York Road off of Harding Street, East Main Boulevard. Operate on Central, 953.

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2: 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Residential fire. 3127 Walford Drive off of East Collingham Drive and West Collingham Drive. 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
1: Respond 2-25, 6 subjects in Hunter's Road, Silver Mill Road, 6 9 57. Since all units operating on firebox 27-6 are advised that the house is full of smoke. It should be a four-story apartment building. Caller says smoke was coming from oil on the stove. Battalion Chief 3.
3: Cruise for up.
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0: Recognizing
1: 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Suite 303, all revised. There's a patient who's lethargic, in and out. Vitals are stable. 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

0: 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I got a three-story middle of the group on top apartment. Nothing evident. 12-15, I'll have limited command.
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1: Medic 5, have you on? Engine Medic 5, it's going to be a 60-year-old female, conscious, breathing, yelling word. Patient fell, hit her head, claiming she's having a panic attack. Still on the ground, no further.

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0: Medic 118 from dispatch.
1: Medic 106, you guys talk. Having around. The patient's reported to be outside about 5 to 6 houses
0: paramedic
1: up from this location.
0: Paramedic 118 from dispatch.
1: Okay.
0: 118. 3546 have 23 box for a 6 subject. 9613 Orton Road off the noise circle. Operator
1: okay,
0: left,
1: medic
0: 118.
1: Okay, thank you, Sick.
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Baltimore County Health Center. Okay. 3525 Resource Drive off Liberty Road, the dead end. 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

0: 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For now, possibly unconscious subject.
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0: 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Charlie. Hey, Miss, do have your mount.
1: Medical, do you have PD pick up the last comment?
0: PD's already added. They were going to have you advised for an overdose, but I'll tell them to respond.
1: Okay.

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6: okay, EMS 6, 1025. EMS responding medical box, 10-15, 30-year-old male patient. He's reported not conscious, is breathing. They say that a homeless male passed out on the property. He's breathing and not waking up when they attempt to wake him up. He's folded over, laying on a
1: Amber
6: table.
1: Amber 119, respond
6: police have a call.
1: 15 for a fall. 609 Brickstone Road, or Brixton Road, off of Knights Court. Operate on West 1025.
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6: 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Are you going to be remaining? 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
8: 61 is missing. 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
8: 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We're clear on a patient refusal after consult. 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
9: Dispatch Medic 8, there's injuries. 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
1: Medic 1, 10-15, unconscious, 9527 Hartford Road. 1028. About 160, I still have you over here. Right. Okay, respond to 8-7 at Valley Road and Church Avenue.
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1: Patty him out. Okay, from dispatch.
0: Church 8, we're arrived. One Medicaid call in is the same one that we're on.
1: Yes, we're direct. We're fixing it now.
3: Medic 11 from dispatch.
4: Sorry, right, that's what you're saying.
1: Hello
3: there. 10-20. 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Operate on Central, Medic 11.
1: Alright, so 10-29.
3: Medic 11,
1: we're out. Medic 11.
3: Medic 7,
1: 90-year-old female patient with ulcerative and osteoporosis. Unable to get out of bed and complaining of chest pain.
3: Apartment A.
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3: 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Now, needing to get his wife back in the bed. 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

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Operate on East, 1039.

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1: 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Caller advised the fire alarm was going off the location. Did now state that it stopped, but so would have liked it checked out.
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0: 215's arrived.
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0: Okay, we'll take a look.

And the 325 EMSA for an upgrade, 2-25, trouble breathing, 600 Sir Sound Road, off of Irving Place and Milford Mill Road, room 302, operate on west, 1046.

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2: 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It's been reset. We're clear.
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0: 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Operate on Central, 1047.
1: 3-4 is clear. 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
4: MO 325,
3: MO 325, heavy round draft. MO 325, EMS 8. A 7-year-old female passes 3-0-3-0-2, patient has low oxygen, does have COPD and turning blue.
0: 47 Ojibway Road off of Winans Road in the dead end.
4: That's from EMS 8, they're turning blue. Can I get a medical box?
0: 5 on the road, 1048.
3: Yep, I'll get one started for you.
4: Thanks, Ben.
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0: Okay,
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0: Good morning. 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
3: 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Operate on west. 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

0: 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Patients having pain in the left side and having trouble breathing. It has an embolism about a month ago and has lung cancer. 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
0: 1051.
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0: 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In the guest room,
1: medic 1A, corrected location to 6831, Lock Green Boulevard, 34-year-old female, broken foot, conscious and alert.
2: Road 14 route.
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3: That's me on that
1: page. Good.
3: Medic 18 has someone on their unit. I need to get higher priority calls for them. Can we swap them in medic 3, please?
4: Sure. Medic 18 from dispatch.
5: Did you authorize from route?
4: Correct. Medic 3 from dispatch. You're not going to respond by 46-18. 47. Giveaway road for trouble breathing.
6: 3 direct, I want a curse from a defendant from Sinai.
4: Correct.

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1: Dispatch, I'm doing 325. 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
0: Ambo 203, 12-9 box, 6 subject, 23 Granny Smith Court, off of McIntosh Court in the dead end. 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
0: 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Arbutus Business Center, 1583 Sulphur Spring Road, off of I-95 and Benton Avenue, operate on west, 1100.
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3: Where do you go to get in?
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4: All right, I'll send someone down.
5: And most of it, I have him around. It's going to be a 70-year-old male, has high blood pressure.

0: 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No further info.
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0: 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At the Regal Inn, 8005 Pulaski Highway off of White Avenue and Chesico Avenue. Operate on East, 1105.
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2: Anyway, 116, the caller does not know what room number she's in. She said it starts with a 2. She can't get to the door to check it. She's 40-year-old male, conscious, 40-year-old female, conscious breathing.
0: Medic 55 from dispatch. 55.
2: Okay, we're direct. But we are getting a room number if you can try to get to the door.
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2: 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They're trying to get a room number from her. 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I do have a name. I don't know if you could check with the front desk at the location.
3: Okay, that's fine. I can try that. Thank you.
2: You're welcome.
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0: 20,330 York Road off of Downs Road and Ben's Court.
3: We're okay at this time. Thank you, though.
2: Okay. 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
3: I'm reading the comments that Engine 71's going on, and it says someone looks injured, so we're going to go with them on the call.
2: Okay, yeah, just say one injured. I have you on the call.
3: See, thanks.
4: Medic 55. Just thought out. It's not an emergency. It's fine. Just in case we need to.
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1: And the 356 is going to be a 25-year-old male, constant breathing, suite 200.
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2: Okay, thank you.
1: 1114.
2: Now conscious, having trouble breathing, inhalers out. The patient's going to be a white male wearing gray shorts and a black t-shirt. Okay.
3: Medic. Medic 7 from dispatch.
4: So your sixth subject at that location.
3: Okay, go ahead. Respond 8-15 for a 6 subject at Oak Crest, 8814 Walter Boulevard off of East Alpha Road, apartment 421. It'll be at Trevor Place. Medic 7.
0: And the 315, so make sure you're not in the
3: 1115.
1: And the 315, 1115.
5: Yeah,
6: but we have that unit that's available. 17,
5: try your message again. I didn't copy it. Yeah, but BLS unit that's available.
6: Okay, same line. 101, can BLS handle this car, or does it need to be ALS?
7: Dispatch, I'm still investigating. My crew came and got me, so I'm getting ready to be face-to-face with the patient in a minute. Just keep 17 on the way.
6: 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Amber 101, go ahead with 101, go with your message.
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7: 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If BLS is insufficient, if there's one close.
6: 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Medic 17, go and service.
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2: 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Operate on Central 1117.
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2: 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Operate on East 1118.
4: 1118.
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5: 536,
0: 1120. Medic
5: 6 is arriving. Medic
6: 6 is arriving. MS 54, EMS 4 for an upgrade, 12-4 for Jesse. 9422, Windpine Road.
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7: You can clear Medic 4. 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
0: All right. Medic 4, are you on West?
7: Yes, ma'am. We're directing clear. Thank you, Medic 113.
0: Medic 4, be clear. 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
7: Okay, I'm all right. Thank you.
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1: All right, 12 11 34.
2: This is from EMS. Can I get an ETA on 746?
1: EMS 746 for ETA.
3: You know, the 250 is there.
1: EMS 746 for dispatch.
0: 746 for EMS, sir, for about 5 minutes now.
2: Sorry, just restart it when you arrive.
0: Okay, I'll be right.
1: 2:15, have you clear 11:34? Hugo 45, clear 2:17. Clear 11:34.

0: flight 12 from dispatch. I'm calling Medic 12. Medic 12 from dispatch.
1: Go ahead.
0: Medic 12, 20-1 for chest pains at IKEA, 8352 Honeydew Boulevard off of Campbell Boulevard. Operate on East. Medic 12.
1: Direct question.
0: 1136.
1: Medic 12 on
0: East.
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0: Sinclair.
1: Quick turn, I have you, sir. Engine 15 from dispatch. Okay, it says that they received proper codes for a false alarm. Doesn't specifically request to cancel your discussion.
0: Yeah, proper codes.
1: I couldn't copy. Can you repeat?
0: I will be clear. I will be
1: clear. I'll be clear. 1:39.
2: Thank you, Sir Hospital.
1: Okay, 1:39.

0: 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Respond for a gas odor outside 6737 Roberts Avenue off of Danville Avenue in the city line.
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0: 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Medic 10, 38-5 box for a 6 subject at Glen Meadows, 11,630
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0: 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Room 406, Ambo 117.
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0: 3627A, Old Milford Mill Road off of Euler Avenue and Peach Bottom Lane. Operate on West, 1148.

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1: Sir, clear, clear. 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

0: 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Respond for gas line struck. 6800 Brentwood Avenue off of Tolson Avenue and Monumental Avenue. Operate on East, left 58.
1: The transfer lane was fixed. We'll take back off. 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

0: 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Operate on West 1159.
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2: Amber Beach, 25
0: okay. 1200.
2: Amber 325, 1200. Amber 325, your call was originally a check for welfare for police. Elderly female was outside in need of assistance, and then she actually called into 911 saying that she didn't have her medication, and she thinks she's going to have a seizure. Your patient is a 43-year-old female, breathing normally, the patient's in a wheelchair. There's two police officers en route. Great, thank you. So welcome 12 to 1. Amber 315, I've been route.

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2: 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Not alert. 1122 Wilson Avenue off of Carroll Street and Talbot Street. Operate on West 1204.

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3: 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Yep. Operate on Central. And 475.
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1: Clear, 1220. Medical, is clear.
2: Okay, medical 11, heavy clearing, Thomas Wolfson.
3: Local box 60-12, exit 60, York County, Mickey 58, respond for stomach pain. 6, Glen Dairy Court, off of Dairy Road, the dead end, operate on Central, 1220.

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1: Yeah, it was good. They got less than four responding.
0: Maybe you can handle 458 in your office. 1302. Operate on central. 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
1: Okay, 6 Glendary Court for Donald.
0: Sure, okay.
3: That, Rick.
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3: Engine 60 to route.
1: Okay, Engine 60, have you in route? Medical 11, have you in route? Time 1222. 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
0: 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Operate on East, 1222.
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2: Okay, truck 1.
1: Truck 1, go ahead.
2: Accidental activation. He was changing the batteries. You can cancel the key holder response. We're clear.
1: Okay, truck 1, time 1220.
4: Unit 2, clutch.
1: Yeah, MSC 1223. York, 6 Glendary Court, 83-year-old female. She's conscious. Abdominal pain, gastro issues.
3: You have I-455 on it, too?
1: Yeah, 450. It was coded as ALS, so York got it for the ALS, MO-455. They did have a BLS crew. They're going as well.
3: Okay, you don't have it in paramedic engine, do you?
1: Negative.
3: Okay.
1: Okay, 1224.

0: 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He fainted outside.
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2: Now, it's going to be 6 Glenberry Court. 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
1: 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You're responding after the request of PD for forced entry.
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0: Nice one, Rob. Got a 1-4 in Delta Gavin and Hodge around Fox. We'll be about to hit.
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3: Amba 356, respond 4-19 for a fall.
1: Truck 1 arrived.
3: 819 Frederick Road off of Winters Lane and Eggs Lane. Apartment 2, operate on west, 1235.

dispatch testing. One, two, three, four, five. Testing complete, 1235.

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1: Yeah, the 356 having routes for the 60-year-old female passenger breathing sweet to patient fell. I think she broke her arm with the door.
2: Respond for a gas leak, assisting BD&E, also for forced entry.
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1: Just 61, I have you now. Fusion is reporting a gas leak coming from a crack in a wall.
0: This one, okay. This one just passed. This one's 6 on this call as well.
1: So they're on another gas leak call at 6800 Brentwood Avenue.
0: 61, okay.

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0: 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We're clear.
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1: 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Correction, 485. 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
5: 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Respond 56S3 for a 6 subject, Racerstown Senior Center. 12,035 Racerstown Road off of Main Street and Perry Hill Road. 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
3: West. Medic 17, go ahead. We're going to be clear at 213. Keep me up on that 11 box.
4: Sure, 17. I'll put you on it. You're clear of the hospital. 7620 Perry Terrace, 11-10 for the family. Medic 11, pressure, medic 17.
5: 15-9.
4: 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Medic 18, clear. 17 picking it up.
5: 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Operate on these. 1245.
1: Okay, thank you.
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1: Where are we? 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
5: Medic 5 from
1: 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She's proving herself getting out of the car. The hip injury.
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0: 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Operate on Central, 1249.
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3: 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Also, updated status on this location. VGU is on location. We do have an active lead. We'll be here for a little while.
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0: 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Operate on west, 1257.
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1: 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Corsi Station apartment, zone 161 and 257. There's three manual pull station alarms for zone 187, 189, and 190.
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0: 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It's Clee Care on East 1303.
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3: Okay.
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1: Engine 18, heavy route. Medic 13, you're responding for a 33-year-old female, conscious, breathing. Room 5, patient's been vomiting since 0400. Was given 8 milligrams, still frame at 1255. Patient does have Crohn's and celiac. Also have an abdominal pain from the vomiting.

0: Interest on a medical box 46-5. It's going to be a 29-year-old female, conscious breathing. Caller advised she's currently going through a miscarriage, has passed out multiple times from the bleeding. Early second trimester, not a multiple birth. It's going to be unit 102.
1: Yeah, that's
0: correct.
1: Supervisor, I'm going to downgrade to non-emergency until they get there and can advise if they need me.
0: Correct. 13-12.

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2: 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And Flagship Car Wash.
0: Inbus 35, clear, 28.
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0: Medic 56 heading route. It's going to be a 16-year-old female conscious breathing. Caller's daughter was dog sitting, got into a fight, dog bit her finger off. Dog is still nearby.
1: They're confirming dog is not contained.
0: That's correct. Dog is not contained.
1: All right, we have police route.
0: That's correct. There's two units dispatched on it.
1: Perfect, thank you.
0: No problem. 1320.

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1: 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Say room 14, bed number 1, 82-year-old male.
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1: Good afternoon. Could you draw me a call for 7234 Bridgewood Drive, please?
2: Okay, Kyla Towns.
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1: Okay, do you need anything else brought in at this time?
0: I don't know yet. We'll just keep it to myself for right now.
1: Okay, I'm done.

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1: Yeah, 395, you're a rep.
2: Medical 177-8 for a fall.
1: 24-year-old female, injured her leg with a razor. Yeah, I think it comes back. It looks like Solar Gate is the company name.
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0: Could you please work up a call for me for the Iris parking garage at GBMC for a possible car leaking fluid?
1: Okay, GBMC is a parking garage. What was the name of the garage?
0: I think it's Iris.
1: Okay. Are you on the scene or are you just en route down there?
0: We're around. We had a call to the station.
1: Okay. Yeah, we'll sign you to it. 101, 1333.

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0: September 3:35, it's going to be a 73-year-old female conscious breathing. The library. Residents feeling nauseous and lethargic. Also having pain in her feet.
1: Alright. 1336.

0: Senate 16-7-3, trouble breathing, 313 Kendrick Terrace, Northwest Avenue, Warren Road on East 13th.
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1: 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Medic 16, 71-year-old female, diabetic patient. Also has high blood pressure.
0: Right.
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0: 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The cat is reported to be confined upstairs in a separate room. Police have to call as well.
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1: 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Patient's having blackout episodes, falls. 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
2: 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Okay, it looks like it was a
4: complication.
2: Negative. 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They haven't even assigned a unit yet. You want to go ahead and stage so they get out with it?
4: That's correct. Thank you.
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2: 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What was the numeric 5-1?
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Paddock 2, respond 33-9 for a fainting. 3537 Flannery Lane, off of Liberty Road and Tulsa Road. Operate on west, 1400.

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1: 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Medic 2 also called out. Which one of you are taking a call?
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0: Medic 102 is going to be a 75-year-old male, conscious breathing. Father feels dizzy. Looks like he may pass out. No further info.
1: Sorry, Peter.
0: 1402.
2: EMA is 315, EMS 5 for an upgrade, 56-8 bucks for a stroke, 231 Pittston Circle off of High Falcon Road and DeVal Court. Operate on West, 1402.
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0: EMS 5, 1402.

0: You are good question.
1: Hey, Miss 2, 14 of 3.
2: This is 13 for measure 3.
3: Yeah, 3.
2: It's going to be between 70 and security in the fast lane. Yeah, you're about to come up on it. All right, copy.
1: MS-315 on me route. MS-315 EMS-5 is going to be a 39-year-old female, conscious of breathing. Patient, half of her face went numb and is nauseous. Stroke diagnostic indicated no positive evidence. Started about 40 minutes ago.

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2: Dash budget 13, second transport BLS will be fine.
1: Correct.
0: Truck 13 from Medevac 118. Are both places BLS? We can take both.
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0: That's fine. We can take 14-3.
2: Okay, and I'm trying to find out the info for one more. Okay, dispatch, you can, if 118 is comfortable with handling the three, we'll just stay with the one Medicare for now.
1: That's right. Just advise if you'll need a second one then.
2: We'll do one.

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0: 7500 Security Boulevard off of Green Gage Road in the dead end. Engine 3.
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0: 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Baltimore National Pike and Kent Avenue, operate on west, 104. Okay, 1411.
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0: Dartmouth for response, 54-6 box for a stroke, 13,222 Eastern Avenue off of Green Bank Road and Birdwood Avenue.
1: Roger 4, Ava 104 is going to be a two-vehicle NVC, gray van, gray Honda Accord, outside of the Westview Shopping Center. 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
4: S4, I have you en route. Medic 12. I'm direct one. Put me on the 54 box. DMS 4.
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3: it.
0: 1413.
4: Center. You can go on service. Medics 12 puts it out. They're going to be closer than you from Franklin Square. Okay, thank you. So, can you please keep them on it? They're going to be a lot closer.
1: There's just time, 1440.
2: Thank you, 101, sir.
1: It was 335, 1414.
2: Yes, please. We have like 20 minutes here.
4: I'm Jack, I'll get the first part of it.
5: Dispatch Commander 54, are we clear?
4: Well, you guys are clear. 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
4: You're welcome.

Tackle Box 54-6, Entry 54 responds to request the Medic 12 for a stroke. 13,222 Eastern Avenue off of Greenbank Road and Birdwood Avenue. 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
5: Just verifying, I'm just being up for
1: 41, squad 354, AMBO 356, engine 18. Motor vehicle collision with injury. I-70 eastbound between I-695 and Security Boulevard. Operate on west. Brush 10, 14.
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3: That's correct, Engine 101 off Kenilworth Road. And the only, it was a rapid SOS alarm. Came in as a medical alarm. Listed to a 90-year-old female.
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5: That is in 41 route.
1: 1419.
5: That's 41, 1419. Engine 3 is arrived. Audible alarm, first alarm. Engine 3,
4: 1419. 18 are up. Engine 18, you can remain in service. Truck called out on it.
5: We're clear.
4: 1420.
5: EMS 5 clear, and we have base refusal.
4: EMS 5, 1420.
0: Engine 18,
1: Engine 18, 1420.
4: EMS 315, 1420.
6: She's been pulling her hair out.
5: She's

0: Units responding for the MVC I-70. It's going to be a four-vehicle MVC with injury. School bus is involved. There's also one vehicle description of a white Chevy Silverado. The caller did advise PD were on scene.
1: Back available in our district, and you can put us on that 70 box if you need it.
0: Correct. I'll add you to it.

0: is that 41 is still reported between 695 and security, correct?
1: This is reported I-70 at eastbound mile marker 91.
2: Anyway, so I could see these are comments. We need to put a police on it, too.
3: Okay, do you just want them started, or do you want to stage for them?
2: We'll stage for them.
3: Okay, I'm back.
4: Okay, I'm direct on that, possibly 111 West Road, 1423.
5: Yeah.
4: Yeah, hold you clear, 1423.
6: Clear local box 28-5. Engine 16, respond for tree on fire in the rear of location.
5: Dispatch, repair the Dodge.
6: 7808 Pulaski Highway off of Rosedale Avenue and 68th Street. Operate on east.
5: I'm not on your I-70 crash. It's going to be eastbound 70 just before rolling the road in the right lane. I have a school bus and a pickup truck. I'll be out investigating.
4: Correct. And what was your unit number?
7: Dispatch, Ranger 101.
5: Howard Battalion, Chief Flight.
4: Correct.
7: I checked with the front desk at 111 West Road. This is the corrected address, and it was said 301.
0: Dispatch, Ranger 3.
4: Go ahead.
6: Engine 101, switch over to Central.
0: Yeah, there's a bus of sprinkler pipe location. Maintenance, going to handle everything. The water's going to be shut down. They're going to be doing a fire watch every hour.
1: Correct. Engine 3, do you want to respond on this I-70 crash?
4: Full 111 West Road. You said it was accidental.
7: Yes, sir. We're clear.
4: Hey, thanks, 101. I'm direct to 1424.
1: Since you're in the 13 box.
0: Okay, yeah, guys, send it down. 1354 is your closer.
1: Squad 354 from dispatch, what's your location?
7: 354. We're on the air with Matt and 40 now. I'm not sure where you guys are.
3: On it. They're advising that there's a tree on fire in the parking lot. It's reported to be in the rear of the location. There's also a vehicle nearby. The fire is reported to be spreading towards Rosedale Avenue.
1: Go ahead, Howard, County 20.
8: Alright, three vehicles involved. We need, speed engine and two ambos for checkups. We have two patients on track and still for roadway.
1: On direct.
3: In the local firebox, Sergeant.

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1: Yeah, 104, 1426.
2: That is 41 around.
1: 41, 1426.
2: Dispatch from 1023.
1: Good.
3: Fire local firebox 28-5.
2: Yeah, can you find out from how time 1020 if our rescue is 1930 using that call?
3: Brush fire.
1: Correct.
3: In the rear of 7808 Pulaski Highway off of Rosedale Avenue.
1: How is
3: dispatch 1020?
1: Yeah, that's the name of the dispatch.
3: 1427.
2: Please direct. Thank you.

0: 15 route.
1: Engine and truck 15 heavy en route.
2: Yes, I got a private process. Citizens, not a school bus. Undirected.

0: on Thursday, they're off.
1: 13, 14, 28.
2: Truck 13, clear. Truck 13, 14, 28. Question 16, we arrived. Looks like we have maybe two tractor trailers on fire. I'll advise further.
1: 13, 28.
3: Yeah. 41 driver, I need a bunch of kitty litter down here.
0: Ambo 395 is clear, 213.
4: Okay, Ambo 395, 1429.

0: attached mental 13.
1: Got it.
0: I know there's a few NPCs going on in the Beltway. I've got two people that were involved in the accident that are adamant they want to drive themselves to the hospital, so we're just waiting on for MSP to do to see if you get an ETA from them.
1: Yeah, I can try to get an ETA.
0: Appreciate it. Thank you. Dispatch 41.
1: Go ahead.
0: Just make sure Char has our call. And what's my second unit? Never mind, our views, I think, is pulling up now.
2: Squad 34 garage, secondary block.
1: Squad 34, I have you arrived. Engine 41, do you still have incoming trucking to the end of 356?
3: In the area of 7422 Brookfield Road off of
4: Metro Road. Answer, line 2356, the trucking clear.
1: All right, truck 18.
2: Okay, go ahead.
3: 1430.
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0: 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Come up to 16 and give me your tank.
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1: Yes.
3: Just for your information, we have received an additional call from the intersection of Philadelphia Road and Hamilton Avenue. 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Did you need any additional equipment to the scene where you're at?
0: 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I got multiple tires on fire. Give me a call, Kurt. Let me switch to 3-2 and start MDE and hazmat.
3: 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I'm direct.
2: 3-2.
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3: 285, EMS 4.
5: Battalion 3, go ahead.
3: 56, hazmat 14.
1: Fire with hazmat. 78 08 Blake Highway, off of Rosedale Avenue and 68th Street. Operations are on tack. 3-2. 14-35. 14-35. 7-71 are out. 66 and route. 56 and route.
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0: three.
5: Unit 19, medic 15, EMS 3, rehab 20, respond, commercial firebox, second alarm, 7808 Pulaski Highway off of Rosedale Avenue and 68th Street.
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5: 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Go ahead. 8415 La Parisa Boulevard off Sedgwick Road and Aberdeen Road. Operate on Central, 1441.
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11: You have a lot of embers that are landing in that open yard, that construction site.
7: Foxtrot from demand. Thanks for that info. We got some units addressing that location.
0: Truck 8, come in here first. 7, follow him in. All right, we're on the way.
8: Russian ATV 20 is flying.
5: Medic 4, 4-19, Jeff Paynes, 104 Fussing Avenue off of Winters Lane and Milbert Court. Operate on West
8: 1416.
9: 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Engine
5: 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We're locked in 601 for smoke investigation.
0: Okay,
5: we're out at Kenwood Avenue on East 1446.
7: We've established a Pulaski division led by Engine 16. We have multiple hand lines off, putting water on the fire at this time. Engine 71 is taking Charlie side with Engine 712, recovering the process of stretching lines to protect exposures on the Charlie, Delta, and Bravo sides of the fire area.
9: Command, I'm direct, 1447.
0: Command from Charlie.
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5: Merritt Boulevard and German Hill Road operate on East 1447. And 512,
0: the
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0: Drive
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0: Okay, dispatch from EMS 6. 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
4: Correct. 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
13: Medic 55 are out.
0: Sorry.
4: 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Can you repeat?
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4: It's 57 are out. 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
5: the 5 Bluebird Lane off South Marlin Avenue.
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5: 7.
0: Can you bring that line to the front of 61 or at least 15?
5: Sure.
0: You could probably use it before 15. 48. 9 and
13: 8. Medic 7, 1449.
0: Utility 286 is around on 25, Storm.
13: Utility 286, 1449.
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13: 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Engine 3, I have you now. Engine 101 from dispatch. Okay. 1451. 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
13: 3-1, caller advised that there was smoke coming through the deck and now in the home. No further information, Battalion 31.
7: 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We've got 240 in the older group. I have nothing evident from side Alpha and side Bravo. 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

0: 12 driver from 71 driver. Go ahead. 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Our discharge is 100 now.
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1: Engine Air Unit 11, 4-2-6-5. Okay, units responding 28-2 and I-95 for a brush fire. We are receiving multiple calls for a brush fire on the side of 95. We are receiving calls from the west side of the county as well, so we're trying to confirm which side of 95 is on.
2: Standby, prepare to copy.
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3: 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I got a couple of helicopters in the sky to see if somebody can give some feedback just on what this looks like from above.
0: Sure, I'll see if I can get hold of them.
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2: 17, five, engine 4, respond for
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2: 1457.
1: Dispatch, 1957. Engine 57. There's nothing going on. I assume the caller is about the fire that's going on. Is there something else?

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1: Engine 291 from dispatch.
2: 291.
1: Engine 291, you can clear. I'll put engine 57 on the call there in a 15 box.
2: Clear.
1: So engine 57, 28-2, I-95 between exits 62-64 going northbound, engine 57. Direct. I don't know if you heard, we are receiving multiple calls for the brush fire. There's also calls coming from the west side of the county. We have units on both sides of 95 trying to figure this out.
3: Fire's all on 95. Can you see anything there before our units actually confirm? Can you see something from their vantage point?
4: Dispatch from Rambler
5: 365. Watch, so far, thank you on that. The only thing that we see is the fires you guys are currently on.
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6: Info 475, 47-8 box, 6 subject, 14,907 Dunston Lane, off of Allendale Court.
5: You're responding to the rough fires, 95 northbound. Multiple callers, one stated right before, exit for 195. Another stated near I-95's overpass.
6: Engine 18, truck 18, standby, prepare to copy.
5: It's a spreading. No further info.
6: Alert local firebox
5: 31-405. You're responding for a 46-year-old female conscious breathing. Caller's having an asthma attack.
6: Respond for an appliance fire.
5: As you are prescribing an air nebulizer.
6: Milgun Circle, off of Grand Central Avenue on Messina Way, apartment 112.
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5: On
7: West, engine 18.
10: Order. Okay, truck 18. Command from the county here.
6: 1501.
7: Air, go ahead.
10: Just wanted to check in with you. Do you need our assistance over there with the fire?
8: 286 from 281, charge the hydrant.
7: Yeah, I could use you here. I think your camera might help us out a little bit better. The PPD unit keeps cutting out off.
10: Yep, 10-4. We'll be lost shortly from the airport.
11: I'm dispatched from engine 55. 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
5: Air 355,
7: 1502. Engine 15. Engine 15, go ahead with your message.
8: Yeah, see, if we clear the path through these fires, we got solid ground all the way down. if you want to shut the master streams down, let us get in there. I'll give you an update. The bulk of the fire on the A side is not, it's just hot spots at this time.
0: Okay.

0: 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We're clear.
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3: 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Engine 15, hold off until truck 8 shuts down and hits a few more hot spots.
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1: 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It's 10,090
6: Milrun
1: Circle.
6: Harewood Road and Earls Beach Road. 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
1: That's 05.
3: Good.
7: We're getting on 95 north from Eastern now. I'll let you know if we see anything.
3: Copy that. 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
4: 57 from 512.
7: Yes.
4: Can we just come up from Eastern? 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
7: Correct.
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8: Safety 3 from command.
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8: Dispatch and command, updated status. Bulk of fire, pretty good knock at this time. There's several master streams in service. Crews that have reported up to the fire ground, we'll be advising them to drop their bottles at this time. This is exterior operation at the moment. We're going to continue to flow water until we get a knock and then eventually deploy units in to do a mop up.
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8: Command director message. We are awaiting BG&E. Engine 15 from command. Are you guys going to be able to advance and look at some of those hot spots? Due caution with any hazards, electrical hazards, well, perhaps. 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
13: 15, 14. 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
5: Our crew is currently deployed with Engine 61 on the dismount on the route notification.
1: Arrest in the EFOX investigator. Engine 17, 15, 16.
8: From 71.
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4: 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Just confirming, talk group TAC 32 is command restricted. 1550.
8: Dispatch from command. Hello, this says local fire has been knocked.
9: Hello, local fire.
8: We do have a few companies on the property extinguishing some hot spots. 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
10: All right, we're going to see another evidence of this intersection, and we're just going to say it's related. 17 is going to be clear. Direct, sorry, be clear.
8: Good read, thank you.
9: Ambo 119, respond 31-1 for a fall. 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
10: 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Heavy
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1: Can you start an EMS officer this way, just in case? We have one patient in the pool. Advised he dove and hit his head. They're holding him up in the water right now.
2: Okay, I'm correct. I'll get them started.
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6: Chief 2.
1: Chief 31
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1: Okay. Chief 2, I have you en route.
6: China
1: G31.
6: 31 correct. I'll remain covered now in the third.
1: And the 485, it's 23.
4: Thank you,
1: 2 around. Safety 2 around. It's 23.
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0: Danbury Mill Road off of Dunstan Lane and Battle Road. Operate on Central 23.

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5: 25. Boulevard is 27, Baldwin County, wherever 2 stations 15.
6: Yes, sir. It looks like the majority of the bulk of the fire is not from what you guys have down there. There's a few hot spots towards the back. And we're back up to the
5: Baltimore engine point, sir.
6: We have an overall rescue over in Essex, unless you need okay. for anything else. We're switch over there.
0: Thank you.
7: County Air, we're direct. Thank you for your assistance. Go ahead and switch over.
6: Thank you, sir. We'll be clear.
0: And Dave Stokes
8: came right out of Dave Stokes of Bush River. He's not stuck in the water, he is stuck in the mud on a kayak. Take it out of a kayak, he's a very good thing. I do have coordinates. Coordinates would be 39.23394 and 76.21790.
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1: 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Brightview. 12
0: I did not request it. Okay, my apologies. 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
1: Engine
0: 54
1: is arrived on the 54 box.
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7: Unit call, command.
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7: 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I'm currently interfacing with them at the command post.
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1: Coordinate. 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
0: For our feigning.
1: Sure thing. She's performed it now. We're going to go all the way to the very end of these two road tests. There's a gate. That gate will take us down to the water. Just so we can at least recon to see if we can verify. In the meantime, though, we'll definitely check the Caltopo location.
10: Sorry, Compass.
6: Command from County Air.
1: Deputy 2, go.
6: Yes, sir. We're about to the water rescue. We're just a few minutes out. We'll find when we get there. We are horse to crypt the seniors.
1: Perfect. We have 17 units started as well, should there be a heart need. And I believe dispatch called out some coordinates. I don't know if you were going to copy them, but that might help.
6: Yes, sir. I got them up on another page now. Thank you.
1: Perfect. Thanks.
7: 43, go ahead and hop across.
1: 483 is okay, that's all right.
2: Momentarily.
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0: Operations are on TAC 42, TAC 42, 1530.
1: All units responding, ground base, report to Day's Cove Road at the very end. That's where we're going to be setting up the command post at, right in front of the county landfill.
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3: From Met 21.
13: Engine 17, RL.
1: Met 21 from 483.
3: Okay, Captain. So we're gonna launch at Harewood Park Community Pier, and it appears we're dealing with a low tide. I don't know how the wind is gonna affect that though.
1: Okay, sounds good. We're about to pull up to Day's Cove Road. It's gonna take us a minute to get units down to the very end so we can get up. Eyes at least. Are you familiar with where we previously operated last time?
13: Yes, I am.
1: Sounds good. Dispatch from Squad 483 will arrive at the county landfill. Captain Coastal 483 will have command. We're going to be establishing a recon team to be able to make access down to the water. We'll be spacing units alongside the dead end route. Safety 2, is that you right there?
3: Hey, it's MERT 1, or Battalion 34, whatever is going to be easier for dispatch. I'm arrived as well. This is going to be our best access. We want to hold up there on the hard road real quick, and then we'll verify.
1: Sounds good, Captain. We'll be spaced right here, and then I won't commit anybody down to you until you can recon.
3: I suggest an EMS pick point be chosen by the Marine units, since they're going to be dealing with the load.

0: Captain Chalico, I believe that's you. Cap, do you want me to maintain command up here so you can go down and check out and come back up for you want to run it from the car?
1: We're trying to meet command real quick. I'm going to get a recon down here with the police, and then we'll let you know. And then dispatch, I'm going to put my Taltopo on so you can get a good ping on exactly where we are, or unless you can look at it via the CAD. I'm in Battalion 34.
2: Okay, I have you in as Battalion 34 right now.
3: We do have Taltopo pulled up. The coordinates are showing way off of the location now.
2: 205, operate on Central, 1535.
1: All right, that right. Are you still landline?
3: I believe they're still landline. That's correct, they're still landline.
1: Anybody could, like, rebid or get a decent, better update for the Marine units?
3: I'm direct.
4: Deputy Chief 2 has arrived. Looks like the MS6 has arrived as well. Captain Chalico, why don't you go ahead and set yourself up as a recon group, and I'll set command up here on the hard road with 43. Dispatch from Deputy to redirect.
3: I'm direct, sir. I have you arrived in the MS6, right?
5: Engine 55, sir.
3: Engine 55, engine 55.
6: Command from boat 48. Do you wish us to respond?
4: You can respond down by the landfill, Hayes Cove on the hard road. We'll figure out where we can go from there.
6: 10-4, dispatch, put me in route.
3: County and Ralph is here, sir.
7: Command from county here.
4: Go ahead.
7: Yes, sir. We're on location. We're looking now. I have 3611 desk officers. I'm going to make contact with the caller to try to get some real-time info. The guy is in here. We're not coming up with any quote yet. We're going to keep looking here.
8: All right. Sounds good. Thank you.
3: Oh, yeah.
8: Park County, Turkey Garage.
3: Harbor truck 8 arrived. Here's a.
9: Room 205. The doctor wants the patient to come out for increased psychosis. I can't advise what that means. Police have to call as well. No one is out at this time.
2: Alert medical box 20-9, engine 211, medic 55, EMS 1, respond for a shooting. 5245, Warning Dove Way, off of East Joppa Road. And Braidell Road. 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
3: Did they advise we can clear?
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3: 441 clear, sir.
9: Have you cleared 1537? One, I have you in my house.
3: Engine 211, route.
9: Engine 211, I have you in route.
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10: 279 quarters.
9: 1, just stage for police. Callers reporting that he was delivering food to the location. The subject opened the door with a mask and had blood on them. So someone was lying on the floor, appeared to be shot. Again, stage for police.
3: Time 22, go ahead.
6: I'm interfacing command. I'm going to go ahead and go in service at location due to multiple incidents in the area. Fire's going to not to. He's got sufficient help on location. You're holding in service at location with him. Let me know if you have anything else you need.
3: Sir, I'll be clear. Still on location, 1539.
6: Command from Charlie. We can start flying truck 8 once everybody clears out of the hot zone.
1: Engine 9 screws out, hopefully.

0: Go ahead.
1: Hey, so that 911 ping and where he's pinging at is over in like the Chester River, like directly across from us over Kent County in a marsh. So I'm not sure if that's directly where he is or if Air One actually has somebody that is stuck in the marsh. Or if we have two different locations here.
2: All right, Air One actually has the aerial view of the kayaker. Air One, I know you're working on getting coordinates. Can you give us just a general geographic location? He's obviously in our county, right?
3: My suggestion.
0: That works for us.
3: To the front of the trailer on truck 8 side, there's a pop-up camper that needs to potentially be penetrated with their master stream. Burning and drying.
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2: Air 1 from command.
3: Go ahead.
2: Alright, I saw you put those coordinates in there because I have the overview from your feed. Can you read them out to dispatch and get them into Caltopo so our folks can access a view?
3: Yes, sir. I was just about to do that for you. Dispatch, let me know when you're ready to copy.
1: Go ahead.
3: 39.39019. Longitude is negative 76.36310.
1: That is 39.39019, negative 36.3610.
3: Negative. Longitude is negative 76.36310.
1: Contact, negative 76.3610.
3: Negative. Longitude is negative 76.36310.
1: Contact, 15 Rachel.
4: I just had a few brush out of J-Rod at the end of day, so.
1: Engine 17, brush 17. 50 Rachel.
2: That's from command. Which safety officer did I have that called around? Is that safety 3?
1: You have safety 2.
2: Alright, thanks. Just an updated status. Air 1's made visual contact. You guys are obviously plugging in those coordinates. The only thing I've established thus far besides safety is a recon group with Battalion 34, actually it's Battalion 3, and Air 1. Everything else is just kind of holding tight on the hard road. EMS 6 is medical, and they'll have 2 or 3 on the street.
4: From dispatch.
1: I'm Dresser, 15 Ruler.
2: Recon from command. 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
4: from dispatch.
5: Yeah, I'm just taking a look at that right now.
3: Alright, thank you.
4: Stand by.
0: Go ahead. 0216 is underway from Harrow Park.
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5: Alright, looking at this piece. And back here, there's not going to be any way to land these units or to get those. Honestly,
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4: Negative. Yes, you are. Go back to station 7.
2: All right, 216. If you can see him on Caltopo, I don't know in terms of depth and how that would hinder your access, but take a look and see if you might be able to make your way back there. Our pick is going to be obviously a Plan B.
7: Down here to the boat. He's just off our right side right now, if you can see him up against the reeds. And we can see the bottom of the water from where we are, so I don't know how much further you're going to get in.
4: 12. Respond to 28-5 Fire Rock.
6: 216, I got eyes on an individual.
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4: 1546.
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0: Charlie from command.
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0: Hey, what's your status back there with the crews you have operating? Do you get any relief in that area?
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1: Go ahead.
2: Chief, we transferred him over to ARPA. 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
2: Those audience meeting box, maybe that's turn the audience to the east, or to see on direct there, you're on east.
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5: Medic 10, 16-5 box for a bleeding patient. 2020 Flintshire Road off of Kelbourne Road and Hazelwood Avenue, apartment 302, operate on east, 1556.
6: They can get in over by Rosedale Avenue in Philly.
7: That's 441.
4: Okay, that's where I am. We're going to have to shut down the supply line because they're going to have to drive over it.
5: 1557.
6: Sheriff Direct, go ahead and make that happen. Coordinate with, I believe, 281.
0: Eva 7 from dispatch. EMS 7, Ambo 395 trying to raise you.
8: Yeah, 395.
9: Yes, ma'am. I'm downstairs talking with the police. They're trying to look up this information now.
8: Okay, perfect. Thank you. I'm thinking if we can't find any information, we can't just let this guy out on the street by himself. We may have to take him back to Sinai.
5: Medic 55 from dispatch.
10: Dispatch, conscious but not alert.
5: Medic 55 from dispatch.
0: They're conscious but not alert. 1558.
5: Okay, yeah, I see you're in the station. All right, I got a call for you. Stand by. And Medic 55, just FYI, first responder engine, so.
0: 543 clear.
5: Until somebody clears up. Medic 55, 12-2 box, trouble breathing. 94 King Charles Circle off of Barron Place. Can operate on east. Medic 55. 1558.
8: Medic 55,
0: I'm out. Medic 55, I have you, I'm out.
7: Dispatch, Marine 268, in the service center, Maria.
0: Female.
5: Marine unit.
0: She's having trouble breathing. The original caller is not at the location they were calling for their sister. There's a lengthy hazard for this address to location about a male subject that lives at this location. Are you able to view the hazard and read through it?
5: 1559.
8: That's correct.
0: Okay. I have started police to the location. That was just staged for them so they can advise that the scene's safe.
8: Okay.
0: Medic 25, 201. 35 to 201, 1559.

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0: Malfunctioning appliance, no other hazards, we're clear.
1: Director, we clear 1604.
2: Tempo 395, transporting to 210.
1: Tempo 395 to 210, 1604.
2: Alright, 14 arrived.
1: Alright, 14, 1604.
0: Command from Charlie. Message.
3: I'm with BG&E. It looks like he's got to cut the power for back here. He's got to get back to his truck in Philadelphia and then come down 40 the wrong way into the parking lot where we're at so he can try to hit the pole where the wire's coming down from.
4: Okay, advise them as well that we have a situation on the Alpha side on 40, on the Alpha Bravo in front of the Frontline Waterworks building. There's a feeder line that we need him to address. It's starting to ignite some tires.
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4: Pulaski Division, Engine 16, can you advise?

0: Truck 8OZ, that is the line that you guys are talking about. It comes back over here on the Charlie side to the house.
1: Entry 55 from dispatch.
2: Good.
3: Repeat your message. Are we confirming it is the same line?
1: Okay, stand by. I got a
0: that is correct. It comes from Charlie all the way to Alpha. I have a visual on it.
3: All right, direct. Thank you.

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1: Can I have 76 Hansa?
0: At the request of police, also for forced entry. 9604 Haven Farm Road, off of Gunpowder Farm Road, apartment H. Henry. Operate 1 East, Anchi 55.
2: Okay, 1604. Come on,
1: 203's route. Ambo 203's route. Engine 55, Ambo 203. Police are requesting you guys possible forced entry. They're there for a check subject. Possible stroke patient.
0: Medic 7 from dispatch.
2: 2-3, sir, thank you.
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0: Medic 7, 28-11 box for stomach pain. 1315 Chesico Avenue off of Woodhaven Road in the dead end. Apartment 236. Operate on these. Medic 7. 1608.
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0: 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Operate on East 1609.
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1: 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Mid to shock tower.
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6: 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I'm clearing the fire ground, head number 201.
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1: 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Operate on East, engine 61.
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2: The power line should be good.
0: Appreciate.
1: Engine 61, 12 medical alarm, patient needs a lift assist. There is a door code. Let me know if you need it.
0: 61, there, go for please.
1: Direct, 1621.
0: When I have 0423 for the rest.
1: That's correct, and then it says to press a check mark after.
0: Yeah.
1: 1621.

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1: I just want to verify that power line that's going down the Bravo side. It is confirmed that it's no power anymore.
2: Negative, not yet. You cannot confirm that.
3: Hey, command all units that are just arriving for D-ship. The sea visor are live wires that can be actually taken down. One of them is near the 2.5 that's stretched off the edge of 6. That's heading towards the tires are burning. We're not going to address any of that yet until PG&E has confirmed with us that the tower is secure.
4: Alright. Ambo 505 from dispatch.
5: Ambo 505, did you have a message?
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5: Alright, 1623.
0: Command for Charlie.
3: Yeah.
0: The two lines that were running from our side down, one towards the trailer and one off towards the Bravo side, are cut and de-energized. I'm going to have BGE report out to you to verify that there's no other lines, because I can't see what you guys saw from your vantage point of this.
3: Sounds great.
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9: arrived. We have one car on the side of the road on Woodlawn heading northbound.
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16: Alpha for command. 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
13: Go ahead.
16: BGE is confirming what's going on with the power line. It sounds like it's going to be a non-issue. Engine 6 is going to take care of the tires that are starting to take off.
13: Okay. Do you need me to report anywhere?
16: Negative. Are you side Alpha?
13: I'm getting passed on now. I believe I am. I'll confirm all those details with the outgoing officer.
16: Alright, direct. As we're having shift change, all units on the fire ground, we're going to adjust the unit by unit FAR just to make sure everybody's where they are and are FAR.
3: Truck 8 OB to command. If that crew backs out, I can hit the power from up here.
16: They got good access there. Just keep doing what you're doing, and they're going to put that 2.5 in service for us quick.
17: GD's got to put his boots on so we can get through the water just to confirm this
10: spread line. I'm direct.
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13: Paramedic 107 is clear, out of service. His designation was Pulaski Highway. 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
13: Okay, I'm directing.

0: And it's just like, you know, police are direct on the party before they're working on getting someone assigned to it.
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0: I'm just 55, 6 and 31.
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0: Local Box 16-91, Engine 55, Engine 202, Engine 211 from Station 7, Engine 10, Baltimore City Engine 27 from Station 15, respond for a vehicle fire, I-95 southbound at mile marker 62.6 between Kenwood Avenue and Hazelwood Avenue. Baltimore City Engine 27, your assignment's going to be northbound. Operate on East 1634.
1: 55, switch over.
0: Okay, 1634.
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2: Special Unit 283.
1: We're actually on scene. It'll be mile marker 62.8. Slow shoulder. Fully involved.
2: Okay, all incoming units, mile marker 62.8, slow shoulder.
1: Okay.
3: 1635.
1: So 175, take up and leave.
3: That's correct. I have them cleared.
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2: 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I'll give you a minute to get set, and I'll still be calling you.

0: Tampa 536. Somebody responding for an injured patient with police on the call. The caller was driving by, saw someone on the side of the road. They circled back, and the person was no longer laying on the side of the road, but is walking down York Road wearing two backpacks. The police are requesting you to start talk due to the injury. Nothing further.
1: 536 is direct. Thank you.
0: You're welcome. 637.
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2: And I'm copy that you're just
6: 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Vehicle smoke on York Road and Green Ridge Road. Operate on
2: the far side. Copy. 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
4: Far, west side of 40.
2: Alright, utility truck. I got 283, 286.
6: 1639.
4: All far.
2: Copy. And EMS 4, I have 285, Medic 12, and Canteen 20. Everybody far there?
7: G3
2: out
7: 24.
8: I'm for myself, 285 transporting to Bayview, and Medic 12 to their flight effect.
2: Sorry, so you have one medic on the scene and yourself with the canteen?
8: Correction, a medic for the scene can be Alpha 5, 12, Charlie 5, 285 transporting.
2: Sorry, thank
6: you. Ambo 515, respond 7-12 for a fall. 19 Nurbay Road off of Sandalwood Road in the dead end.
9: 2312-201 was the officer, and 286 is now back at Rosedale, coming 28.
2: Copy, sir. No utility truck on the scene. Thank you.

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1: Engine 2 has arrived, 6041.
2: 202, are you northbound or southbound?
0: Southbound, 62.8, slope shoulder. I'm going to probably need your water.
3: Medic 58.
4: Yeah, we're approaching southbound, coming down. You need us up? 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
1: All right, got it. We're going to give it a second here. We shut down truck 8 and truck 15. So once we do a recon, we'll see how much we need to do and if we can take up that line.
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0: Stand by. 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
0: 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It's not a hand guard cell. 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
0: 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Fire alarm 7905 Brookhaven Road off of Lynn Drive and Washington Avenue. Operate on West 1649.
5: I don't think we'll be able to sniff it off. I think we can just saw it off.
6: Okay.
1: Okay, so we have the Nottingham Garden South. It says that a 90-year-old female, conscious breathing. She was being transferred from a bed to a wheelchair. The lady got caught, and she now has a laceration on her leg.
2: Medic 13, I'll be en route. It's going to be an 81-year-old male, room 212, bed 2. The patient came back from an appointment.
0: Medic 405, 41-1 for a fall. Dollar General, 28 Village Center Road off of Pitco Road. Operate on West, 1649.
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2: 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Sounds like they're in a moving vehicle.
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4: Tower 17, 16, 15, 15, 14 also. Are you going to be able to handle from there, 15, 15, from that vantage point, or you want to turn 15 for us?
5: We should be able to get it.
6: Command for Pulaski.
0: It's going to be that steel trailer off of his left, as well as that tree line that needs to be westbound as well.
1: 1652.
4: Okay, we'll just keep those things up then.

0: 485, slide in here right in front of the silver car.
1: Fox Trauma, I will advise first due to traffic is pretty congested on the side of the tunnel.
2: Okay, just advise on main.
3: Spanish Jerome, command, will the PIO ever request?
4: Command, they were not requested.
3: Alright, we can request one.
4: Directed, I'm sorry now.
1: Medic 18, 1653.

0: 6, respond 7-7 for a 6 subject, 1728 Earhart Road, off of Bennett Road and Alcock Road. Operate on these, 1654.
1: Turn to mobile to command.
2: Yes.
1: I have a patrol unit that was blocked at Rosedale and Pulaski. They left. I need something to block Rosedale and Pulaski. I got cars trying to go up Rosedale.
2: Alright, direct. Dispatch, make police aware that we still need to block the road.
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4: Come in from Edge of 12. What was that message? 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
2: 28 said they got people trying to drive over the hose up off of the other side of 40.
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2: Clear.
5: 1655.
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0: 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We walked around the Dollar General, didn't find anybody. We're going to be clearing no patients.
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0: Okay. Direct.
4: Hey, we got two stars trucks back here. Are you guys all right if we head out?
5: Yeah, I appreciate you blocking for us.
4: No problem.
1: Clear, 658.

0: Black Key Highway from command. You're good with 6 to disconnect at 2.5 to start packing that up.
1: Yeah, you have eyes over there where they had that fire in the first place.
0: Yeah, they did a good job. So we can take that up and then we can just get everything else. It's 3/4 off of engine 16.
1: Yeah, sounds good.

0: 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Medic 18-18-17 for a fall, 8416 Charlton Road, off of Courtly Drive and Ellenswood Road. Operate on left, and Medic 18.
1: Taking over.
0: 1659.
1: Medic 18, route.
2: Medic 18, I have you route. That's a 76-year-old female. Mother fell in the bathroom, still on the ground. It did advise no injuries. Do you want your engine started instead?
1: Yeah, we're all the way off in a deep two box. You want to send them?
2: Direct.

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4: That was the end of 12, yes. They're still up here at Rosedale in Philadelphia.
2: Copy. The assistant chief's going to come up there and handle that.
4: Thank you.
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1: Okay, it's 211. 1701.
2: Command from Charlie. Yes. If 12 isn't pumping our hydrant, you can probably clear them. I'm not sure who's on it, 7 or 12, but if it's not 12, they can probably get out of here.
6: That's fine. I also don't want to leave you guys high and dry if you got to get our fuel. So you guys can make that call back there. I can't see it.
2: We put engines from 7 to truck 8. We'll be working those up.
6: I copy. Engine 12, you copy that?
4: Yeah, we'll go over there and interface and see, try to see exactly what's going on.
6: Sounds good.
7: Stated that there's no injuries. It looks to be just a lift assist.
2: Okay, we'll be around the emergency.
7: All right, 1702.

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0: Area 57 finishing up here, and then they're going to head on over to your side.
1: 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Nobody ended up on air.
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0: 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Operate on Central, 1707.
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1: Hero, female, conscious and breathing at the Home Depot. Patient's sweaty. Feels like she's going to pass out. Nothing further. Okay. 1708.

0: it's match or command. What's the total duration answer?
1: Go ahead, just read your message.
0: Well, so yeah, until the last time we've been here for this incident, it's just a start.
2: Medic 13 is in route to 218.
1: Are we going to 218, 79?
3: Medic 17, just some more information on your patient. The caller is going to be near the mulch in the parking lot in a black Jeep Grand Cherokee.
0: Okay. 1709.
3: Type 14, clear. Type 14, 1709. Medic 19. Medic
4: 19. Clear Northwest, returning out of service for fuel.
3: Sure. 209.

0: the $395.39-20 box for a painting at Broadmead, 13801 York Road off of Broadmead Drive and Thornton Mill Road. Operator,
1: come
0: central, just 1711.
1: Yeah. Just confirming that the fire is under control so we can timestamp.
2: Yeah, you place the fire under control. Engine 281 is going to be heading home. They'll advise them via radio if they're going to be in service or out of service. We're going to keep all the rest of the units here as we're about to open some hot stuff.
1: All right, 1712.
3: Command from 15.
2: Yeah.
3: We're mopping up on this hillside, and then I think we're going to be done with the hand line. We're going to back out and let them open up the aerial master streams for a little bit.
2: I copy.

0: そう、そういうのを言いますって。
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2: Medic. Respond 27-1 for an injured subject. Test Weiss Market.
4: 7-3, breathing normally, now responding normally. Someone's going to be waiting at the gate for you. Nothing further.
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0: This is Tatiana 6. I'm sorry. Did you say that it's an active police call, or?
1: Yeah, police have the call as well. They don't have any units available for it. They're advising it's possibly a missing dementia patient. This caller didn't really have much information. She was just approached by a man that said he was attacked. He's reportedly sitting outside Subway in the shopping center.
2: 16 Valley Drive off of Wilton Farm Drive and Heather Hill Road. Operate on left.
0: If you could possibly get the name of the missing man they're looking for so we can see when we get there and make contact.
2: 1760.
0: Okay, sir. On the floor of us.
2: Medic 405, respond 40-6 box for a fall. 121 Lamport Road off of Highland Road. Operate on left, 1760.
3: Correction, neighbor fell outside. Patient weighs close to 200 pounds, my brother.
0: All right.
3: 1717.
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2: 1813 Wycliffe Road off Paring Terrace.
4: Might have been a little miscommunication to the engine on the hydrant at Roselle in Philadelphia in our last message. They started breaking the line down, so we have no supply line coming to Truck 8 at the moment, and they opened Philadelphia Road back up.
5: Okay. We'll see what we do with Truck 15 for right now, and we'll see if we need to close it back down.
4: Copy.
2: 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Bird River Road and Meadow Glen Road. Operate on east, 1718.
6: 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Medic 1, 1718.

0: 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Patient's claiming
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1: Hello.
4: 1719.
2: Medic 112, box for an overdose, 38 Skipjack Court, off of Seagate Court in the dead end. Operate on these. Medic 112.
1: Where'd you?
2: 1719.
5: Sir, Medic 112 is in route.
3: Medic 112
5: in route.
2: 1719. Engine 4 relocating to Station 6. I'll put you out of your district. Just advise when you get that to the first.
3: Medic 112 came from the Spanish language line. Reporting a 11-month-old female has abdominal pains and vomiting. She ate shampoo.
5: Sure.

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box 40-6. Exit 56, responded to request of medic 405 application for a fall. 121 Lamport Road, off of Toddy Man Road. Operate on west, 1724.

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1: 2012 Smith Avenue, off of Sanzo Road and Laurelwood Avenue.
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2: Nice, engine, okay. Back to avian route. It's going to be a 70-year-old male, conscious breathing, not alert. Brother's not feeling well, has a heart condition, is very shaky, pale, does have a headache. Waiting to have a cardioversion. No further.
1: All right, thank you.
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4: 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Medic 10 heavy clear.

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5: Alright. The only one we're going to be able to operate right now is 15 truck. 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
3: No, no, one truck's good enough. 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
3: Yeah, that's good.
5: Bye. 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

0: 56 from 405. 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
1: 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You need a read, please?
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0: 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Operate on East 1734.
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2: 1734.
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2: 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Ambo 203, it's 11016 Bird River Grove Road for chest pain with EMS 6.
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Paramedic 4 EMSA, respond for 4-14 box allergic reaction. 5932 Baltimore National Pike off of Winters Lane and Lincoln Avenue. Operate on West 1738.

0: Yeah, perfect.
1: EMS 4, heavy clear, 1739.
2: Wow.
3: Medic 4, heavy en route. Medic 4, EMS 8, it's going to be a 34-year-old female, conscious, breathing, not alert. 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Patient was heard having severe trouble breathing and wheezing. Caller now advising the patient starting to fall asleep. Do you want an engine started as well?
4: Please.
3: Correct.

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1: 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You can just use your station as the address. I'm arrived.
0: Okay. Do you need anything else, sir?
1: No, I'm fine.
3: Dispatch, Major 175.
0: Go ahead.
3: Caller advised patient was starting to fall asleep. Pulled into the lot and asked to eject to Effie.

0: medical assistance from dispatch.
1: What does it?
0: Police are inquiring if you can confirm if the patient was assaulted. They're working on getting the first available unit down there, and also wondering if you know the patient's name.
2: Local Bobby. 12-9 and 202 respond for wires arcing.
0: Yeah, that's
2: Bird River
0: Ranch. Please inquire if you know the patient's name.
2: Operate 1 East, 1742.
3: We know the name, but I'm not going to give it over the radio. If you would like to reach out to me landline again.
0: Okay, do you know the number to contact ADO?
3: I don't know, I'll call ADO on the phone.
0: Thank you.

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1: EMS 3.
0: You can only clear the detail available.
1: Okay. Direct, 1744.
2: Dispatch for Mac 11.
3: Mac 11.
2: We raised to clear, just the NFC could clear us, please.
3: 1744, have you clear?
2: Thank you.
3: You're welcome.

0: Do you calling him out?
1: I just want to verify, you telling the fact that the same address we just left?
0: It's a different intersection. The other one was Bird River and Meadows.
1: Yeah, Reams was literally 15 feet from the dispatch address that we had earlier, so it is probably one and the same.
0: Okay, I'm direct. You're verifying you're not responding.
1: Affirmative, and it looks like BG&E's there.
0: Okay, I'm direct.
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2: Medic 9, 27-4 box for a 6 subject, not alert. 8112 Midhaven Road off Creek Road. Operate on East 1747.
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0: 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All units are taking up and clearing one ready. 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
4: 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Operate on west, Ambo 356.
3: Correct, switching west.
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3: 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Snag G3 is clear of the call. Dispatch will no longer be monitoring TAC 32. Any further transmissions dispatched will be done over the East Talk Group. 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
4: Engine 16, 1752. Four block 17 Ashley, engine 17 minutes 14 for abandoning. 2450 Broad Avenue near West Lodi Road in the dead end of Mother's Rail on Central 1752.
3: Fifth flash,
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4: 1757. Medic 14, route. Medic 14, 1752. Woodwalk 2-15, engine 2 for an odor. 7 units 3 across the road near Rich Terrace, Midfield Road on west, 1752.

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1: 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Patient fainted. 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
0: Engine 7, 1754.
1: 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Okay, I copy.
3: Engine 2, I've been route. 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
2: Yeah, you have cleared 1734.
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3: 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Can you hold me out of service for cleanup?
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0: 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Respond for a psychiatric patient, I-95 northbound at mile marker 63.4. Engine 8, your assignment southbound. Wood Avenue and Kenwood Avenue. Operate on east. Baltimore City, engine 27.
1: Okay,
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2: You're on.
4: It's 2-17-56.
2: It'll be 63.4 on the northbound in the express lane.
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0: 1756. Medic of 226-5 to subject 2020 on Farm Road near North Point Road and Post Lane, Unit 4 on 1756.
5: Our route of travel is down Philadelphia Road. 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
0: 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Operate on West 1759.
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0: 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Operate on Central, 1804.
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0: 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Engine 55, Ambo 54, response race 6 subject. 44-24, Mack Works Place off of Charrington Road in the dead end. Operate on East
2: 1805. Ambo 54, have your mouth.
3: Medic 11, truck 1, two vehicle MVC, the parking lot of the Lexus dealership on the West Road side. And then the driver is injured, nothing further. Hello, sir. 1806.
5: Engine 55 and route.
2: Engine 55, 1806.
3: Ambo 6
2: clear. Ambo 6, that'll be
6: clear. Ambo 45 is clear.
2: Ambo 45, 1806. Ambo 55, Ambo 54. The call's reporting her husband was just released from the hospital and able to talk to that. She's on the way to the house, but she's saying he's worse off from
0: the went to the hospital and offered to go Road and Saratoga Avenue. Operate on West, 1806.
3: Yes, she's out.
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1: Okay, exit 4-1808.
0: For a 55-year-old male, conscious and breathing. Car sick, patient's not feeling well, can't get his thoughts together, having shortness of breath, also having left arm tingling and weakness on one side. Symptoms started within an hour ago.
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0: Thank you, ma'am.

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1: No, I already let them go. I'm direct.
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1: You're welcome.

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0: Amba 335, I'm out.
1: Amba 335, facing 14. Amba 335, EMS 8, it's going to be an 84-year-old male, conscious, breathing, on alert. Caller advised, father's not responding, right? No further.
0: 335, okay.
1: 1815.
2: EMS needed the person started feeling better when he saw the city fire department pull up. First leave.
0: Okay, I'm directing you, sir.
3: City 27, we're clear as well. We report back to 15 and we're clear to go back to Baltimore.
0: We're clear to go back home. Thank you.
3: 15. Thank you.
0: 18, 15.
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0: 10416. Okay, 1816. Truck 8, 1816. 443, Medic 12, we're here. Where are we going?
5: Medic 11 from dispatch.
6: Come straight back from the back of your unit. My driver will come out and get you.
0: Okay.
5: Medic 11, 11-4, 6 subject, 8207 Lock Raven Boulevard off of Loch Ness Road and Glenkeith Boulevard, apartment E. Edwards. Medic 11. You're out. 1816.
0: Medic 11, 1817.
5: 1817.
0: Medic 11, your patient is a 19-year-old male, conscious and breathing.
1: Patient had surgery on his arm,
0: now hurting, his bandage is off. Nothing further.
5: 1817.
0: 1817.
5: Medic 58 from dispatch.
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5: Ambo 515, Medic 58, 51-19, box for chest pain, 1300 Queens Purchase Road, off of Hartland Road and Glensford Road. Operate on East, Medic 58.
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1: Heavy MRO. EMFS is team at 58. It's a 59-year-old male. He's crashing some breathing, having chest pain and tightness. I'm going to be in a white Hyundai in a handicap parking spot.
0: Good evening.
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1: 116, 1822.
2: There's been complaints about pain, upper and lower back, numbness in the lower legs, and some peripheral vision. Stroke diagnostic indicated no positive evidence. Started about 2 hours ago.
1: 1822.
2: 1823.
3: Boulevard 52-4 and 56, medic Steve Dixon. Front of 88, right to Town Road, East Cherry Hill Road on West 1823.
0: This is for medic, require Steinville, we can take the call over.
3: Oh, it's probably sure 32.
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0: Please, thank you.
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1: 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The request is on scene, 3632 Forest Hill Road near Forest Dale Avenue, Liberty Road, on West 1826.

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1: 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Gambo 485.
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4: You have a spare of the fire ground, correct?
3: Negative, I still have to on the call. You're clear?
4: I am.
3: Okay, I'm direct on that. Do you know if Safety 3 was clear as well? They're the last one showing on this call.
4: Yeah,

0: 906, it's a single motorcycle involved. Patient fell off of this motorcycle.
1: 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Operate on West, 1837.
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0: 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We're going to have a refusal form.
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1: 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Boat Dock Road and Oakland Mills Road operate on our west. Their talk group B-Boy 3.
2: Denver 335, again, let's say it in route 310.
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0: 155 reais.
1: That's correct, one reais.
0: Okay, 155 minus 55. What was reporting of a single vehicle involved? The vehicle drove straight into the wooded area. He's attempting to back up and leave the scene. Dark colored Nissan. You're saying he's now at Bel Air Road and Honeydew Boulevard. He's no longer at the location.

0: Medic 17, who is that? Medic 17, respiratory breathing, 12261, Redwood Road, near Tomar Road and Sand Hill Court, room 6, in the dementia care unit on Central, Medic 17. 1847. Medic 112 from dispatch.
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3: I'm reading the comments. Based on that, we're going to go ahead and proceed non-emergency.
4: Okay. Yeah, the dispatcher before me advised you they probably left the scene. We're not sure yet.
0: Patient for 6333 Baltimore National Pike, off a new withdrawal in the area. Operate on last.
5: Witnesses says he's still driven off.
4: Yeah, she did advise you that right before I relieved her.
5: Okay, we're going to be clear.
4: All right, have you both clear. 1848.
5: Paramedic 112 and route from the 28
4: line. Alright, 112. 1848.
1: I need the 203.
4: Medic 1848.
5: Medic 13 and route.
6: 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It's going to be a 29-year-old female. Patient's complaining of chest pain, no further.

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2: 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Operate on West, medic 2.
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4: Medic comes clear.
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5: Medic 5 direct and staging. Medic 5, it's going to be a female in her 40s. Caller advised she's depressed and suicidal. Reported not having weapons. No further.

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4-23, engine 4, medic 18, response for test main, 720-35 road, off of Garmath Road, operate on west, 1858,

0: 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Under an ambulance call. West Virginia Road 93, respond on Central. 1858.
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1: 1904 Jasmine Road, Upper West Road, and Cavanaugh Road, operate on east, 1859.
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3: 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Looks like she was staggering. She's now sitting on top of a storm drain.
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1: 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Medic 55, 10-4 for abdominal pain, 8210 Hartford Road off of Woodside Avenue, Garnet Road, operate on Central, Medic 55. 4 Jane.
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2: Yeah, I just got him started. We should have the location that I go from, though.

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0: Witness arrest at location. Go ahead, give me a district officer.
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0: That's correct.
1: Okay, I'm direct.

0: UWM Medic 43, EMS crew being alerted, 4-23 for now cardiac arrest. 726 Brayside Road off of Crow Marty Road and Garmouth
1: EMS
0: Road,
1: 291
0: West, 1908.
2: Is that or paramedic engine?
1: Yes, I believe so. We're trying to get BWI 43, but if you guys don't need them, we can cancel.
2: Yeah, as long as they're paramedic engine, you guys can cancel them.
1: I haven't gotten confirmation yet, but I'm assuming that they are.
3: We are dispatch.
1: Okay, direct.

0: gonna be a different route.
1: Maybe it's 6 9 2 9.
2: Red Hook, St. Joe. You going to St. Joe's?
3: Okay, sir, I have you clear. It's 1910. Medic 3 from dispatch.
2: I'm
4: going to grab you, my patient. It'll be a little bit longer.
3: Okay, sounds good. I was just checking on you.
4: We appreciate it.
3: 1910.
2: Correct.

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0: 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And when you get here, I'm going to need your monitor as well.
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3: 16 Air Guard 175, we have 36-year-old male with heart problems. Thank you, 50.
4: Engine 3,
0: 1950. Medic 14 around.
4: Medic 14, I have you. Engine 3, medic 14, 67-year-old female, conscious and breathing. Has labored breathing, not responding.
0: Okay,

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1: Okay. You get in before you hear back from me, let me know.

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2: 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Number 325 18-13-6, 7920 Scott's Level Road off of Chagrino Lane in Cortland Woods Circle at TG Cameron 236. Operate on
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2: What's that
1: for us, Rob? All right, 175, 1919.

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1: And before 75, clear on with the 5th.
2: Medical 156, ambulance 56, ambo 119, Kara 139, being a request at EMS 5, response for cardiac arrest.
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3: 14. Medic 14.
1: We haven't passed the Reisterstown Road exit. Are we going to be ahead on that cardiac arrest, or do you want to continue our 3 buses?
3: Medic 14. I'm honestly not sure. We have 119 and Carol Medic 139 on it currently to look at the running assignment. If you want to take it, I can give it to you.
1: Let's continue on our assignment.
3: Okay.
1: I'll be
3: continuing 1920.
4: Dispatcher number 325, can you please just have the first mechanical and put someone else on call, please?
3: Okay, I'm direct, 1920.
4: 119,
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4: Ambo 119, EMS 5, 1920.
3: Dispatcher
4: medic 19. 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We are clearing northwest, we can handle that arrest.
3: Okay, perfect. Thank you. Ambo 119, stand by. I'm going to change your assignment.
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4: 19.
3: Ambo 119, I'm going to have you respond 18-13, 6 subjects, 7920 Scotts Level Road. 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Okay, it's a 43-year-old female, conscious and breathing, not well, requesting you go to the hospital, upper body pain. 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
0: 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Amber 315 1923.
3: Medic 15 1923.
0: He feels cold. He was in hospice. Also has a DNR.

0: 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He wants you to come to the back of the location when you're up.
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1: Dispatch 9-2. 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
2: Okay, that's fine. 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
2: W6, 1926. 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
3: Go ahead.
2: Just checking your status. Are you still at the hospital?
3: We cleared.
2: Okay, I'm still showing you there. I'll hold you clear.
1: Hey, Medic 175.
4: Transport Medic 16, you chose clear.
1: Alright. Medic 16 arrived, I have you clear.

0: this estimate, so you can place this clear on every schedule. I'm not sure where 14 is or how far they got.
1: We're like on the bed. Don't worry about it. 2399
2: North Point Boulevard up north.
1: We'll stay right.
3: Okay, I'm direct. Engine, correction, Medic 3, I have you clear and refusal. And Medic 14, I have you arrive. 19.
1: 15, 19, 28.
2: In the 5.
3: EMS 5, have you clear? 19, 20.
2: I'm arrived.
3: Okay, I'm direct. 19, 20.
4: EMS 365 clear from the hospital.
1: 365, 1929.
4: Edge of 15 drive. 1928. This is 3050.
1: Yeah, go ahead,
4: 15. I'm clear,
1: so I don't want to take up. Okay, 9, you're clear.
5: Very nice.
1: Oh. 1929.

Okay, medic 19. We're clear, thank you. 1930.

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1: Positive loss of consciousness, severe lack on the head. Bring in a neck collar when you come in, please.
2: Correct.

0: Engine 15 from dispatch.
1: Who'd you call dispatch?
2: Yeah, 15. I just got a message over here saying there's possibly a second patient up front at the register that passed out.
1: That's where we are. I'll look around, but don't send anybody else.
2: Okay, thanks. I just want to make sure you're aware.

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Medic 19, have you morale? 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

0: 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Correction, 335.
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0: 501, the only thing we have is that it's an alarm company came through the fire alarm came through the alarm company. Not sure.
1: I'm direct. 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
0: Sir, we're out short for two. Thank you. 847.

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1: I'm there. I just call with one. 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
0: Engine 18, 1950s. Slugwack 16-10, engine 16, medic 8, response for an MVC. 6211 Rossville Boulevard off the Pulaski Highway. Operate 1 East, medic 8. Medic 8 from dispatch. Negative response, 1956.
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0: 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Room 122, B-Boy, respond on West, 2000.
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2: 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He's lethargic.
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